All of the kinds of things that Gilmo and Haji get into. Well, we're about ready, set for our drama. Here we go. It's At Home with the Gilmos.

Well, summer means a lot of fun things in Gilmoville. The warm weather means parties, picnics, and parades. This year, Gilmo and Haji are joining the marching band in the fine 4th of July Day parade as we meet the Gilmos.

0: Now I should try it the other way. Yeah, I think I got it. Uh-oh, someone's at the door. Hey, hi, Haji.
1: Oh, Gilmo, it is good to see you. I see you have been practicing with your practice pad drums.
0: Oh, yeah. I've really been doing well with these. I'm ready for our Spirit of 76 marching in the parade.
1: Ah, that is very good, Gilmo. Here, I have got my fife all tuned up and ready to go.
0: Oh, let's try it.
1: I don't think I've got it quite in tune, though, just yet.
0: Oh, heavens. You think we should try to run through without the costumes?
1: Oh, I don't think we have anything to lose. In fact, the more we play, probably the better we will get.
0: Yeah, I think so. All right, let me get the drum here. Hold on.
1: Okay, that is good.
0: Okay, are you ready, Haji?
1: Yes, you count it off.

0: sticks got caught. Hi, Gilmo. Hi, Haji. What you boys doing?
1: Oh, hi, Ma. We're practicing our 1776 routine for the big parade.
2: Yes, Mrs. Gilmo. I am playing the slide whistle, and Gilmo is going to do the drums.
0: Oh, that's splendid, boys. I can't wait to see you in the parade. Do you have uniforms yet?
2: Oh, yes. We are going to have official costumes.
1: Yeah, Svenska Shirtaball is going to make us authentic red, white, and blue colonial uniforms. They'll look great.
0: Oh, so that's what she was doing at the sewing machine this morning. I went over to the Shirtaball's house to borrow a cup of milk, and she was running the sewing machine nonstop.
1: Oh, I can't wait to see what it looks like. We ought to go over there and check it out, Haji.
2: Oh, yes, but first we should finish practicing our composition. After all, we need to be compositional.
1: Oh, yeah. Where do we leave off?
2: Somewhere around letter H, where you drop the stick.
1: Okay, let's take it from to letter H and take the second ending. Okay.
2: Most excellent.
1: One, two,
2: ready?
1: One, two.
2: Two, one.

0: I like how you put the jazz ending on the end. Very creative.
1: Oh, yeah. I thought we gotta get hip. I've been listening to a lot of Pete Fountain records.
0: Pete Fountain, oh, that is a good one, Wilma. Oh, yes. Oh, yes. Perhaps it is time for us to go and visit Svenska Shotball and see how our uniforms are going.
1: Oh, yeah, that's right. Hey, let's get on over there. I'll get my bike ready. Hi, Ma. We'll see you later.
0: So long, Mrs. Gilmore. Take care, you guys.
2: Knit one, pearl two.
0: Hey! Oh, hello, Gilmore. Hello, Haji. I have got your uniforms finished. Oh, look, it is very, very good. I've got the perfect one for playing the fife. Yeah, and you're going to look so dashing in it, Haji.
1: Hey, how about my drummer's uniform?
0: Only the best for you, Gilmo. Take a look.
1: Oh, hey, that's swell. I can look real patriotic now. Ooh.
0: You should look good, Gilmo. We're going to have a lot of stuff going on. The mayor's going to give a speech, you know.
1: Not Mayor Regina. Oh, heavens.
0: Yeah, and Mr. Feinstein is providing hot dogs and ice cream for free. Ooh.
1: Hey, this is going to be swell. We'll all be going down Elm Street in style.
0: Oh, yes. And we'll have to have an old Ford. Why don't we find his lumpy rougher that's got his Ford?
1: Find out if he's got his what?
0: Well, it is live radio. That's right. Lumpy Rutherford. Why don't he drive his Ford?
1: Oh, that's what I thought you said.
0: Now you two better get your clothes together and get out of here and practice, because it's going to be a big parade.
1: Oh, yeah, Haji. We better make sure we have every note and every beat just right.
0: Well, we look so good now, maybe no one will notice.
1: Well, that's no excuse. Come on, let's go.

0: 56, 57, 58. I think they're all here.
1: That's right. 58 cases of hot dogs for Mr. Feinstein. And look at all the ice cream. How are we going to keep it from melting?
0: That's why I got some dry ice. That dry ice right there in the basement, that'll keep it just fine.
1: Oh, Fred, it's just perfect.
0: Yeah, and I hear Gilmo has made it into the marching band.
1: Oh, he's so proud. He went over to Zafenska's and got his little uniform on. He's all ready to go, ready to march.
0: Well, that's very good. I'm very impressed, and I'm very proud of him. After all, he should be. He's going to be marching right in front of the mayor.
1: Oh, yes, Mayor Regina Christina. Is she up for re-election this year?
0: Oh, yes, and she's got some stiff competition from you-know-who.
1: Oh, we don't want him, do we?
0: Well, no one wants her either, but that's what's going to be happening in the election. But nonetheless, this parade should be a humdinger.
1: Oh, yes, especially with all that free ice cream.
2: Hi, Ma. Hi, Dad.
0: Hello, son. I hear you got your uniform all ready for the marching band.
2: Oh, yeah, and we've been practicing really, really good. We're going to be so great. We're going to make the mayor look good.
0: I don't think that's quite possible, son.
1: Oh, Fred, let's have another march here.
0: Oh, if you say so, dear.
2: Hey, what's all that stuff I saw in the basement?
0: Well, son, Mr. Feinstein put me in charge of the hot dogs and... Well, son, Mr. Feinstein put me in charge of the hot dogs and ice cream. Don't go down there. There's a lot of dry ice, and you know what that does.
2: Oh, heavens. Yeah, if you touch it, it'll burn you. Ooh.
0: Yes, son.
2: Hey, Dad, do you think we'll have some leftover dry ice afterward?
0: Well, I suppose, son. What are you going to do with it?
2: Oh, I like to take it over to the swimming pool and throw it in the pool. It makes it look like a witch's cauldron. Ooh.
0: Oh, son, I'm sure you can, but just don't be careful with it and don't get hurt.
2: Okay, I will.
1: And I want to say it's a pleasure to be here in front of all of you. We worked so hard to make Gilmoville the best town it is. After all, we're all good men and all good women. And you know, I'm the one who can do it. Because if you know you trust me, I can do it. I am the mayor, and I should be good. Re-elect me. Regina Christina, yes. I want to see who's got a good idea. Dennis, where's Dennis? He's a good man. Dennis, you're a good man. Where is your idea? What do you mean you don't have an idea? That's crazy. Look at this fine marching band. You, of all people, you should be proud to be in this marching band. You're doing a very good job, especially you back there with a drum. You look great. I want to promise all of you, when I'm reelected, we'll do this every year. And thanks

It's a lovely day here on Main Street here in Gilmo as WGMO continues with its nonstop coverage of today's 4th of July festivities. Why, here's the National Color Guard coming up and Mayor Regina Christina, all those throngs of fans. And here's Mr. Feinstein. Thank you for the hot dogs and the ice cream, Mr. Feinstein. Gilmoville owes you a big debt of gratitude. And of course, our veterans, there they are marching in the parade. All five wars. Yes, we even found one from the old one. Ah, yes, that fine band. Here they come. Let's listen. What a great day to be an American. What a great day for Gilmo. Fire the national salute.

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Yes, indeed. Splendidly starting things off. Hey, I'm having a lot of fun. Woo! Now, Gilmo, let the man talk. Very much. Thank you, Gilmo. Yes, that's over there by the Victor Military Band from August 9th of 1917, as America was going off to war. And before that, well, probably one of the most famous 4th of July pieces you'll ever hear. Yeah! Da da da da da da da da da da da! Well, Gilmo, have another White Russian. Oh, heavens. Yes, indeed. We're having a lot of fun here at Behavior Night. And that is the Stars and Stripes Forever, John Philip Sousa. That is the Goldman Band. That is to say, Edwin Franco Goldman and his marching band, recorded April 24th of 1934, originally at Brunswick Records. We're playing it from a Columbia recording set, aren't we, John L.? Yeah, Columbia issued this in the 40s, probably 1940-ish. Yes, and it's a good one. There's a nice little picture of the whole band, doesn't it? Well, I don't think that's the whole band that we're hearing on the record, because what we're hearing on the record sounds a little bit thin, but it's nonetheless enthusiastic, and it should be. Edwin Franco Goldman was a legend in New York City around this time, wasn't he? Oh yeah, he played summer concerts at Central Park, Prospect Park, everywhere, and he even has a star on the Walk of Fame in Hollywood. That was splendid, splendid. Well, let's hear another one, shall we? Oh yeah, let's hear another one by Billy Murray. Whoopee!

when Alexander McIntosh returned from a trip to Yankee Land. He got a half a dozen pipers with their bagpipe and organized a band. He brought back with him a Yankee tune that was written all about

come on and hear the bagpipe dragging up a John and Alexander's bagpipe band. Come on and see McPherson acting like a coon in Alexander's bagpipe band. Sandy McGregor is a ragtime Scot. Come see him do the healing turkey trot, the only ragtime Scotchman in the land. Woodman, come on and see the lassies kicking up the kilties when they do a ragtime fling. Come on and hear the pipers play a Scottish ragging as the crowd begin to sing. Should all the acquaintance be forgot on the Swanee River? Come on along and take your lassie by the hand, Alexander.

Back time was never meant for God, but just the same. Mr. Alexander knows just how to play it so you feel as if a highball was going to your toes. Come and hail the lasses all, declare Hootsman Sandy

Come on and hear the bagpipes ragging up a tune in Alexander's bagpipe band. Come on and see McPherson acting like a coon in Alexander's bagpipe band. Sandy McGregor is a ragtime Scot. Come see him do the healing turkey trot. The only ragtime Scotchman in the land. Footman, come on and see the lassies kicking up their curtsies when they do a ragtime fling. Come on and hear the pipers play a Scottish rag and hear the clouds begin to sing. Should old acquaintance be forgotten at Swanee River? Come on along and take your lassie by the hand to Alexander.

0: That's a good one. I'm ready for another White Russian. Oh, Mr. K!
1: Right away, sir. Here you are. Here's a good...
0: Ah, that's a good White Russian.
2: Well, thank you, Gilmore. I hope you're having a good time. That there was John Philip Sousa's The Thunderer by the Goldman Band from April 24th of 1934. A nice little contribution to the March lexicon, and a good one, too. Probably recorded outside, don't you think, John L.? It's possible. It has a nice flat sound to it that it sounds like it might have been recorded outside. Yes. And before that, well, a little interesting composition by Irving Berlin, Alexander's Bagpipe Band, Billy Murray at Victor in the Victor Studios, February 12th of 1912. Mind you, 1912. Is that when Alexander's... Yeah, it is. He Irving Berlin was no fool. As soon as he could, he made a parody of his own song and copyrighted it. Such a good businessman. We'd like to say hello to a few people out there. Steve and Barbara, who are regular listeners, thank you. And, of course, Ron in Simpleton, Pennsylvania, wrote us. Thank you very much, Ron. And to Kevin in New South Wales, Australia. Thank you for sending us the things that you did. And if you'd like to get in touch with us, simply email us, behaviornight, behaviornight, at yahoo.com. 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

0: company, halt! At ease, man. Now we know we got some tough things to do. Now, Gilmo, stop it. Stop it now.
1: Indeed. That is Edwin Franco Goldman and the Goldman Band there with his own composition, something called On Parade, from that same April 24th of 1934 Brunswick session. Before that, something called the Koala March. That's K-O-A-H-A-L-A. Koala March. Pale K. Lua and David H. Cayley. K-A-I-L-I, from December 18th of 1914. Those two aforementioned gentlemen are from the Irene West Royal Hawaiians, who must have been touring the United States around that time, weren't they, John L.? Oh, yeah, well, I think we covered them in our Hawaiian show that we did a few years ago. Hey, I've got a grass skirt on! Lo-lo-lo-lo! Stop it, Gilmo, stop it. We're having a lot of fun here at Behavior Night, that famous funny old record show. And we hope you are too. It is the 4th of July, close to it anyway. And cheers, happy birthday to America and all that stuff. Yes, from a Brit. And tell us more, John L., about Edwin Franco Goldman. He was born January 1st of 1878 in Louisville, Kentucky. Goldman? Yes, Goldman. He was his mother, Selma, was a cousin of Nahon Franco. Oh, of the Royal, not the Royal, the Metropolitan Opera. Oh, yes.

Vanessa's Lua and Kaylee from December 12th of 1914, and that's called the Honolulu March. Not much of a march, more of a ragtime thing, but nonetheless very pleasant to listen to. And before that, Semper Fidelis by John Philip Sousa, Edwin Franco Gilmo, did you knock that over again? John Philip Sousa composed Semper Fidelis. Many people probably don't realize that John Philip Sousa was the leader of the United States Marine Corps Band from 1880 to 1892, so no doubt that is dedicated to them. That's their motto, Semper Fidelis, ever faithful, ever true. This is Behavior Night, that famous funny old record show. Happy 4th of July. Oh, it's coming up soon anyway. Is there anyone we need to say hello to, John L.? Yeah, we need to say hello to Ed. Oh, Ed in Chelmsford. And Ed says that we're creating quite a buzz on the Shortwave Listener Facebook page. Well, that's probably a good thing, isn't it? I would say so.

Just returned from Europe, I've seen London and Paris, and I'm glad to get back home to Yankee Land. In fact, the little USA looks better now to me. It's a real place for the real folks to understand. But

the policeman, why Uncle Sam would have the blues. Without the Pats and Isidores, you'd have no big department stores if it wasn't for the Irish and the Jews. You all know Charlie Froman and his brother Dan, of course. How often have you laughed at Louie Mann? And Lou and Joe, who used to run the little music hall, and that wonder clever George M. Cohan. Dave Warfield, Peter Daly, Charlie Ross, and Andrew Mack. For years and years they drove away the blues. Where would you get your actors from? I'd really like to know, if it wasn't for the Irish and the Jews. What would you do for amusement? There

Billy Murray there from 1912, February 12th of that year, if it wasn't for the Irish and the Jews. Please don't write us about this song. It's not really derogatory, and we have no apologies to make for it, but nonetheless, we can understand that maybe somebody might be sensitive about that, but remember, it's 1912, ladies and gentlemen, and it really doesn't say anything bad about anybody. And before that, John Philip Sousa's El Capitan from 1934. This is Behavior Night, that famous funny old record show. Behavior Night thanks you for listening and reminds you to tell your family and friends about all the fun music you hear on this very program. Most importantly, be sure that the internet stream or the radio station you listen to also knows that you're listening, because they might not. 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

Yes, indeed, it is the Goldman Orchestra. Oh, the monkey wrapped his tail around the flagpole to see his... Now, Gilmo, stop it. Here, why don't you, Mr. K, get Gilmo another white Russian. Oh, yes, here we go, here we go. Oh, that's a white Russian. Works like a tonic, doesn't it? The Goldman Band there with... It's called the National Emblem March, but many people call it the monkey wrapped his tail around the flagpole from April... 1934, and before that, a little medley. A medley of features a song called Where Do We Go From Here, written by Percy Wenrich back in 1917, August of 1917, and it features Hail, Hail, the Gang's All Here, and For He's a Jolly Good Fellow. Hey, I am a jolly good fellow. Now, Gilmore. Such exuberance comes from the white Russians, doesn't it, John L.? I would say so, yes. Well, what are you drinking, John L.? Well, I'm drinking a Kurstritzer. A what? A Kurstritzer. It's a German black lager beer. It looks like a Guinness. It's a stout. No, it's a lager. It actually tastes somewhat malty, but it's a very light tasting beer. It tastes quite here. I'll drink some. Yes, it's quite good, in fact. Yes. Well, nonetheless, where do we go from here? The Victor Military Band from August 16th of 1917 here on Behavior Night, that famous funny old record show where we're having hey, happy 4th of July. Whee! Well, I think Gilmore was having a good time. Are you having a good time, Mr. K? Oh, yes, indeed, sir. Would you like a martini? Oh, thank you, Mr. K. And John L., I think it's going quite well. Well, this celebration of America's 250th. Yeah, I think so. And all these great old records, because, well, let's face it, you got to play the good old stuff when you celebrate. Yes, indeed.

0: buddy, I met the green one. It is time for hot dogs and hamburgers and spiggies.
1: Oh, yes, coming right away, Mr. K.
0: Hey, I want a hot dog.
1: Yes, indeed. Well, hello. Yes, thanks for so much for celebrating 4th of July with us here at Behavelite. And we'll have lots of fun coming up. And I hope you have a safe and happy 4th of July weekend. We featured the Edwin Franco Goldman and the Goldman Band, and Billy Murray, and the guys from Hawaii, and all that good stuff. So we had a lot of fun this afternoon, and hope you... Now Gilmo. We have the Gilmos here as a guest. Well, there's something good coming up next on WBCQ that I'm sure you're not going to miss, so make sure the radio is tuned in. Also, don't forget about Marion's Attic. Marion's probably got something really special planned. That's Sunday at 5 p.m. And, of course, don't forget about Rich Connolly with the big broadcast on WFUV.org at 8 p.m. on Sunday night. So Jack Scratchy here with you, along with John L. and the Gilmos. Yeah, we'll be back next week with another Behavioralite, yes.
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0: The Northwoods Baseball Radio Network presents Sleep Baseball from Sam Nolan Field in Manistee, Michigan. It's the Manistee Eagles hosting the Big Rapids Timbers of Big Rapids, Michigan. 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
1: Good evening, friends. Wally McCarthy and producer Phil back with you on WSLP AM. This evening we are back in the birdhouse, as it's affectionately known, Sam Nolan Field in Manistee, Michigan, as the Manistee Eagles host our hometown heroes, the Big Rapids Timbers. And it is a perfect night for a ball game here on the shores of Lake Michigan. 75 degrees at game time with a gentle breeze blowing in from left field. Eagles mascot Manny the Eagle is delighting the fans with his pregame antics. 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Let's take a gander at the starting nine for the visiting Big Rapids Timbers. Leading off, second baseman Jesus Ferguson. Batting second, shortstop Rio Nunez. First baseman Keith Caster will bat third. In the cleanup spot, right fielder Randy Chang. Blink Redderson will bat fifth, playing third base. Center fielder Dutch Moon will bat sixth. Brank Filbert will bat seventh, playing left field. Catcher Henny Oldman will bat eighth. And batting ninth, starting pitcher Bean Sorensen. Sorensen, who calls himself Captain Bender, is a colorful right-hander who features a wild knuckleball and multiple curveball variations. He enters tonight's contest with a record of 5-4, with a 4.21 ERA. And the Timbers are managed by veteran skipper Earl Gulcher. Those are the Timbers. Here are the Eagles. Leading off, shortstop Tito McCaskill. Lincoln Smathers will bat second in center field. Batting third, first baseman Gian Haggerty. Rodrigo Merrihew will be in the cleanup spot, playing second base. Left fielder Mickey Navarro will bat fifth. Batting sixth, right fielder Billy Joe Rickson. Ollie Nunez will bat seventh, playing third base. Batting eighth, catcher J.B. Gantry. And batting ninth, left-handed starting pitcher Eddie Pumpernickel. This is Pumpernickel's league debut. He was recently signed by the Eagles after creating something of a buzz in a local subs league. And the Eagles are managed by Ray Chandler. And a reminder that producer Phil and I will be hitting the road next month for a barnstorming trip with the Toma Tigers. We'll be heading to extreme southeastern South Dakota as the Pumpkin Center River Rats host the Toma Tigers for an exhibition contest. And we'll be simulcasting the game on our sister station, KRGT. In the meantime, you can pay them a visit at rockgardentour.com. That's rockgardentour.com. And we'd like to thank you for all of the nice messages we've received over the Mojo Wire. And we'll attempt to read some of them on the air this evening. And crew chief Wilton Trumbull has signaled that it's time to play ball. So we are underway here at Sam Nolan Field. And Jesus Ferguson will step in against Eddie Pumpernickel. A lefty against righty matchup. And the first pitch of the game. And that's a fastball called strike one. And the 0-1 pitch. Fastball misses just low, 1-1. And the 1-1. Hammered foul down the first base line, 1-2. The 1-2 pitch. Fly ball center field. Smathers will have room. And he puts the squeeze on it for out number one. One away, bases empty for Rio Nunez. Nunez a switch hitter and he'll bat right against Pumpernickel.

and the pitch. 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

the 0-1. Fastball cut on and missed. 0-2. And the 0-2 pitch. And he takes an awkward rip at another high fastball. And Nunez is down on strikes. And now Keith Caster will step in with two outs and nobody on. Pumpernickel kicks and delivers. Fouled back and out of play. 0-1. And the 0-1. Curveball called a strike. 0-2. The 0-2 pitch. Roller to first. Haggerty will have it unassisted. And he steps on the bag to end the inning. And that's a 1-2-3 inning for Eddie Pumpernickel in his league debut. And it's Timbers nothing, Eagles coming up. Here on the Northwoods Baseball Radio Network.

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1: And we're back from Sam Nolan Field in Manistee. No score as we begin the bottom of the first. And Tito McCaskill will lead things off for the Eagles against Bean Sorensen. McCaskill will bat left against Sorensen. And the pitch. And that's a looping curve that bounces in front of the plate. 1-0. And the 1-0. Line to first and right into the glove of Keith Caster for out number one. And Lincoln Smathers will step in. One away, base is empty. And the pitch. Knuckleball called a strike. 0-1. And the 0-1. Curveball called a strike on the corner. 0-2. And the 0-2 pitch. And that knuckler misses away. 1-2. And the 1-2. Popped up, shallow left. Filbert drifting in. And he makes the catch for out number two. Two down, bases empty for Gian Haggerty. And the pitch. And that's a bender called a strike. 0-1. And the 0-1. He takes an awkward hack at a knuckleball. 0-2.

The 0-2 pitch. Curveball low and outside. 1-2. And the 1-2. Fouled back and out of play.

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And the pitch. Knuckleball in the dirt. 2-2.

0: and the 2-2. Knuckleball called strike three. Haggerty doesn't like the call, and he lets Wilton Trumbull hear about it. And Bean Sorensen sets them down in order here in the bottom of the first. And it's a scoreless game as we head to the second here on the Northwoods Baseball Radio Network.
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0: Top of the second here at Sam Nolan Field on this perfect night for a ball game. Wally McCarthy and producer Phil back with you. It's a scoreless contest as Randy Chang steps in for the Timbers against the southpaw Eddie Pumpernickel. A lefty against righty matchup. And Pumpernickel's pitch. Fastball misses just inside. Ball one. And the 1-0. And that curveball will bounce in front of the plate. 2-0. The 2-0 pitch. Chopped foul down the first base line. 2-1. And the 2-1. And Chang crushes that one to deep left center. Smathers racing after it. And he'll watch that one sail over the wall. And that's a long, lazy home run for Randy Chang. And the Timbers strike first here in the top of the second. And they now lead 1-0. And that will bring Blink Redderson to the plate. Base is empty, nobody out. And the pitch. Fastball high and outside. 1-0.

and the 1-0. Hard grounder up the middle, and that one will get through the infield. And that's a base hit for Blink Letterson. Runner on first, nobody out for Dutch Moon. And the pitch. Fastball cut on and missed. 0-1. And Pumpernickel kicks and delivers. And that's a curveball downstairs. 1-1. The 1-1 pitch. Poked into right center field. That one will drop in for a hit. Redderson hustling around second, and he'll end up safely at third. The Timbers keep the line moving here in the top of the second with runners on the corners and nobody out. And Brank Filbert steps into the box. Pumpernickel having a quick meeting on the mound with J.B. Gantry.

And now, Pumpernickel's pitch. Fastball paints the corner for a called strike one. And the 0-1 pitch. Hammered foul and into the stands. And Filbert falls behind 0-2. And the 0-2 pitch. Fastball misses low and in. 1-2. Pumpernickel from the stretch. Slider misses low. 2-2. And the 2-2 pitch. Swing and a miss on a high heater. And Filbert is down on strikes. Runners on the corners, one away for Henny Oldman. Timbers leading 1-0 here in the top of the second.

And the pitch to Oldman. Curveball misses outside. 1-0. And the 1-0. Popped up shallow right. Rickson drifting in. And he makes the catch for out number two. That one not deep enough to get the run in from third. Two outs now, runners on first and third for Bean Sorensen in the pitcher's spot.

And the pitch. Fastball called a strike. 0-1. And the 0-1. And Beans will call time. And it appears he's having a conversation with someone in the stands. And now home plate umpire Wilton Trumbull will politely tell him to move it along and get back into the box.

And the pitch. Fastball misses high. 1-1. And Pumpernickel's 1-1. Fouled back and out of play. 1-2. And now the 1-2 to Sorensen. Fly ball, shallow center. Routine play for Smathers. And he makes the catch to end the inning. But the Timbers get on the board here in the top of the second. And they now lead 1-0. We'll be back with more baseball here on the Northwoods Baseball Radio Network.

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Where can you go in Baraboo to find everything you need? That's Baraboo Necessities on Berkeley Boulevard. The first 10 customers that come to our grand reopening get a Baraboo Bombers baseball cap. Baraboo Necessities, we've got what

And welcome back with us on WSLP AM and the Northwoods Baseball Radio Network. Wally McCarthy and producer Phil back with you from beautiful Sam Nolan Field here in Manistee, Michigan. The Timbers lead the Eagles 1-0 thanks to a solo home run by Randy Chang in the top half of the frame. And Rodrigo Merrihew will lead off the bottom of the second inning against Bean Sorensen. Merrihew will bat left against Sorensen. And the pitch. And that knuckler is called a strike. 0-1. And the 0-1. Curveball paints the corner for a called strike 2.

and the O2. Knuckleball cut on and missed, and Mary Hugh is down on strikes for out number one. And that will bring up Mickey Navarro batting left. Bottom second, Timbers leading 1-0. And Sorensen delivers. Breaking ball called, strike one. A lot of movement on Sorensen's pitches so far this evening. And the 0-1 pitch. Knuckleball down and in. 1-1. And the 1-1. Curveball called a strike. 1-2. And the 1-2 pitch. Knuckler misses very high. 2-2. And the 2-2. Curveball called, strike three. And Navarro is down on strikes for out number two. And Billy Joe Rixon steps in with the bases empty, two outs. Timbers on top, 1-0, bottom of the second. And the pitch. Curveball down and in. 1-0. And the 1-0. Fouled back and out of play. 1-1. And the 1-1. Knuckler in the dirt. 2-1. The 2-1 pitch. Curveball runs outside. And Sorensen falls behind, 3-1. And the 3-1. Knuckleball high and inside. And Rixon draws a two-out walk here in the bottom of the second. Runner on first, two down for Ollie Nunez.
Timbers leading 1-0. And Sorensen from the stretch. Fouled back and out of play. 0-1. And the 0-1. And Nunez takes an awkward hack on that Ethos pitch. 0-2.

0: and the 0-2 pitch. Fly ball left field. Filbert will have room, and he makes the catch to end the inning. With two in the books, it remains Timbers 1, Eagles nothing. We'll be back with the third inning in a moment here on the Northwoods Baseball Radio Network.
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0: Top of the third inning here at Sam Nolan Field. Big Rapids leading Manistee 1-0. And Jesus Ferguson steps in at the top of the Timbers order against Eddie Pumpernickel. Ferguson flied out in the first inning. And the pitch. Curveball called, strike one. And the 0-1 pitch. Fastball paints the corner for a called strike two.

And now the 0-2. Slider misses outside. 1-2. And the 1-2. And Ferguson spoils that one, fouled back and into the stands.

and the pitch. Line drive right center. And that one will fall into the gap. Ferguson hustling to second. And the throw to second is not in time as Ferguson slides under the tag. And that's a leadoff double for Jesus Ferguson. Runner on second, nobody out for Rio Nunez. Nunez will bat right against Pumpernickel. And the pitch. Hammered foul of third. 0-1. And the 0-1. And he fouls another one off. 0-2. And the 0-2 pitch. Slider in the dirt. Nice save by Gantry. And it's 1-2. And the 1-2. Nunez goes down swinging for out number one. And Keith Caster will step in with a runner on second, one away. Caster grounded out in the first inning. And Pumpernickel delivers. High heater cut on and missed. 0-1.

The 0-1 pitch. Fastball up and in. 1-1. And the 1-1 offering. Curveball in the dirt. 2-1.

The 2-1 pitch. Fastball misses way outside, and Pumpernickel falls behind 3-1.

0: and the 3-1. Breaking ball down and in. And Castor is aboard with a one-out walk here in the top of the third. Runners on first and second. One away for Randy Chang. Chang is responsible for the game's only run with a solo home run in the second inning. And the pitch. Chopped foul down the first base line. 0-1. And the 0-1. Hard hit ball to third. Nunez to second for one. The throw to first is in time to retire Chang. And that's a 5-4-3 double play to end the inning. Eddie Pumpernickel works out of a jam here in the top of the third. And it remains Timbers 1, Eagles nothing. We'll be back with more baseball here on the Northwoods Baseball Radio Network.
1: This is Ed Uncle Hat, and I'm here to talk to you about Ed Horn's House of Sleep. Ed and his wife Beatrice are going to have a big sale over there at the House of Sleep, the biggest one they've ever had. The bull barn's full to the rafters again. They need your help clearing out a room, making space for new inventory. Special guest Raleigh Bozeman III, the Northwoods baseball radio organist, is going to be there. And Newman, the dancing bear, will be there too. So bring your kids. Remember, you don't need to count your sheep if you go to Ed Horn's House asleep.

And welcome back with us from Sam Nolan Field here in beautiful Manistee, Michigan. Wally McCarthy and producer Phil back with you. The Timbers lead the Eagles 1-0 as we begin the bottom of the third. And J.B. Gantry steps in against Bean Sorensen. And Sorensen's pitch. Looping curveball called a strike. 0-1. And the 0-1. And that's a knuckler off the plate. 1-1. The 1-1. That knuckler dances in there for a called strike 2.

The 1-2 pitch. Grounder to first. Caster will have it unassisted, and he steps on the bag to retire Gantry. And that will bring up Eddie Pumpernickel in the pitcher spot for the Eagles. And this will be his first plate appearance in the league. And he gets a nice round of applause from the hometown crowd. And the pitch. And he fouls that one back and out of play. 0-1. And the 0-1. Swing and a miss on a low curve. 0-2. The 0-2 pitch. And he slaps that one into the gap in left center that will drop in for a hit. Pumpernickel heading for second. The throw. And he slides in safely under the tag. And that's a one-out double for Eddie Pumpernickel in his first league at-bat. Pumpernickel did a head-first slide into the bag and kind of wriggled around the tag. And it looks like the new Eagles pitcher has some pretty good speed on the base pass. Runner on second. One away for the top of the Manistee order, Tito McCaskill. McCaskill lined out in the first inning. And Sorensen from the stretch. Curveball runs outside for ball one. And the 1-0. Dancing knuckler finds the zone for a called strike one.

0: The 1-1 pitch. Curveball caught on it, missed. 1-2. And the 1-2. Fly ball, shallow center. Routine play for Moon. And he makes the catch for out number 2. That one not deep enough for Pumpernickel to advance to third. 2 down, runner on second for Lincoln Smathers. And the pitch. Fouled back and out of play. 0-1. And the 0-1. He takes a huge hack at a dancing knuckler. 0-2. And the 0-2 pitch. Roller to first. Caster will have it unassisted. And he steps on the bag to end the inning. The Eagles strand a man on second here in the bottom of the third. And with 3 in the books, it remains Timbers 1, Eagles nothing. We'll be back with the fourth inning in a moment. Here on the Northwoods Baseball Radio Network.
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0: It's the top of the fourth here at Sam Nolan Field in Manistee, Michigan. The Timbers leading 1-0. And Blink Redderson will step in against Eddie Pumpernickel. Redderson had a base hit in the second inning. And the pitch. Breaking ball misses low. 1-0. And the 1-0 pitch. Hit in the air to right center. And that one will drop in for a base hit. And Redderson is aboard with a leadoff single here in the fourth. And Dutch Moon will step in with a runner on first. Nobody out. Timbers leading 1-0, top of the fourth. And Pumpernickel from the stretch. fastball up and in, and that will brush Moon off the plate.

and a 1-0. Curveball in there for a called strike. 1-1.

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Slider downstairs, 2-1. And the 2-1. And he takes a wild hack at a high heater. 2-2. And the 2-2. Fastball upstairs, and the count runs full. And the payoff pitch. Scorched to third, diving stop by Nunez. He fires to second to retire Rederson. No chance to turn a double play. And Dutch Moon is aboard on the fielder's choice. Runner on first. One away for Brank Filbert. Filbert struck out in the second inning.

and the pitch. Hammered foul down the first base line and into the stands. 0-1. And the 0-1. Slider bounces in the dirt. 1-1. And the 1-1 pitch. Fastball cut on and missed. 1-2.

0: and the 1-2. Broken bat, grounder to short. Catskill to second for one. Over to first, in time to retire Filbert. And that's a 6-4-3 double play to end the inning. And after 3.5, it remains Timbers 1, Eagles nothing. We'll be back with more baseball here on the Northwoods Baseball Radio Network.
1: This is Chant Fredner, mayor of Big Rapids. 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Guests include Galvin McLeod Jr., Blinky Malone, Fritz Ortega. Oh, and did I mention Beans Captain Bender Sorensen? 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
0: And welcome back with us on WSLP and the Northwoods Baseball Radio Network. Wally McCarthy and producer Phil reporting from the Birdhouse, Sam Nolan Field here in Manistee, Michigan. The Timbers lead 1-0 as we begin the bottom of the fourth. And Gian Haggerty is due up against Bean Sorensen. Beans is pitching well this evening. He's only allowed one hit through the first three frames. A lot of wild movement on his knuckleball and his famous bender. And Sorensen kicks and delivers. Hit in the air down the third base line. That one will drop in fair territory and roll all the way to the wall. Haggerty heading for second. And he will reach easily. And that's a stand-up double for Gian Haggerty to lead off the bottom of the fourth. Runner on second. Nobody out for Rodrigo Merrihew. Merrihew, a switch hitter who will bat left against Sorensen. Bottom of the fourth, Timbers leading 1-0. And the pitch. Knuckleball paints the corner for a called strike one.

and the 01. And Mary Hugh gets just a piece of that curveball. Fouled off and out of play. 0-2. And the 0-2 pitch. Knuckleball in the dirt. 1-2. And Sorensen's 1-2 pitch. Fly ball right field. Chang is there. And he makes the catch for the first out of the Eagles' fourth. Runner on second. One away for Mickey Navarro. Navarro struck out looking in the second inning.

and the pitch. And he looks at a curveball for strike one. And the 0-1. And he fouls that one back and out of play. 0-2. The 0-2 pitch. Fly ball left field. Routine play for Filbert. And he puts the squeeze on it for out number two. And that will bring up Billy Joe Rixon with a runner on second and two down. Rixon drew a walk in the second inning. Bottom of the fourth, Timbers leading 1-0. Sorensen from the stretch. Knuckleball runs high, 1-0. And the 1-0.

And the 2-1 pitch. Chopped foul down the first base line. 2-2.

0: and the 2-2. And he drops the bender on him for a called strike 3 to end the inning. The Eagles strand a man on second, and with 4 in the books, it remains Big Rapids 1, Manistee nothing. We'll be back with the 5th inning after these messages here on the Northwoods Baseball Radio Network.
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0: Wally McCarthy and producer Phil back with you for the top of the 5th here at Sam Nolan Field in Manistee, Michigan. Big Rapids leading 1-0 as Henny Oldman steps in against Eddie Pumpernickel. Oldman flied out in the 2nd inning. And Pumpernickel's pitch. Slider in the dirt. 1-0. And the 1-0 pitch. Swing and a miss on a fastball right down Main Street. 1-1. And the 1-1. Slider in there for a called strike. 1-2. And the 1-2. Fastball down and in. 2-2. And the pitch. Another fastball downstairs, and the count runs full. And the payoff pitch. Liner to short and right into the glove of McCaskill for out number 1. Bases empty. One away for Bean Sorensen in the pitcher's spot. Sorensen flied out to center field in the 2nd inning. Top of the 5th. Big Rapids leading 1-0.

and the pitch. And Beans does not offer at that outside fastball. 1-0. And the 1-0 pitch. Curveball downstairs. 2-0. And the 2-0. Fastball cut on it, missed. 2-1. The 2-1. Fastball runs high, and Pumpernickel falls behind 3-1.

0: And the 3-1 pitch. Another high fastball. And Sorensen is aboard with a one-out walk here in the top of the fifth. And Jesus Ferguson will step in at the top of the Timbers order. Ferguson 1-for-2 with a double in the third. And Pumpernickel from the stretch. Off-speed pitch misses low. 1-0. And the 1-0 to Ferguson. Fouled back and out of play. 1-1. The 1-1 pitch. Swing and a miss on a high heater. 1-2. And the 1-2. Hammered to right field. That one will drop in front of Rixon for a hit. Beans is heading for third, and he's in standing up. Runners on the corners for the Timbers here in the top of the fifth. Timbers leading 1-0, and Rio Nunez will step in. Nunez 0-for-2 with a pair of strikeouts this evening. And Pumpernickel from the stretch. Hit on the ground to second. Merrihew steps on the bag for one. Fires to first in time to retire Nunez. And that's an inning-ending 4-3 double play. And after 4.5, it remains Timbers 1, Manistee nothing. We'll be back with more baseball here on the Northwoods Baseball Radio Network.
1: Hey kids, this is Blink Redderson. I'm here at Ted's Fishing World, and I just want to say they've got some great deals for people that like to fish or wish they could fish. They have reels, and they have lures, and they have bait. RLB, they call it. You can get the RLB special 25% off if you mention my name, Link Redderson. Ted's Fishing World. If fishing's in your head, trust Ted. Ted.
0: And welcome back with us here at Sam Nolan Field. This contest is turning into something of a pitcher's duel. The Timbers hold a 1-0 lead against the Eagles as we enter the bottom of the fifth. And Ollie Nunez will step in against Bean Sorensen. Nunez flied out in the second inning. and the pitch. And that knuckler gets away from Sorensen. That one is off the screen behind the plate.

the 1-1 pitch. And that curveball paints the corner for a called strike. 1-2. And the 1-2. Line drive right back to the mound. Sorensen somehow able to spear that one for out number one. Base is empty. One away for J.B. Gantry. Bottom of the fifth. Timbers leading 1-0. And Sorensen's pitch. Curveball called a strike. 0-1. And the 0-1. And he takes an awkward hack at a dancing knuckler. 0-2. And the 0-2. Curveball in the dirt. 1-2. And the 1-2 pitch. Swing and a miss on a bender. And Nunez is down on strikes. Two outs. Base is empty for Eddie Pumpernickel in the pitcher's spot. Pumpernickel had a double in his first league at-bat in the third inning. And the pitch. Slider misses outside. 1-0. And the 1-0. Knuckler called a strike. 1-1.

the 1-1 pitch. Curveball caught on and missed. 1-2.

0: And the 1-2 from Sorensen. Swing and a miss on a knuckler in the dirt. And Pumpernickel strikes out to end the inning. And that's a 1-2-3 bottom of the fifth for Captain Bender. With 5 in the books, it remains Timbers 1, Eagles nothing. We'll be back with the 6th inning here on the Northwoods Baseball Radio Network.
1: Hello, this is Ed Unclehead for Ed Horton's House of Sleep. Ed called me up the other day to help get the word out for his going out for business sale. Seems Ed fell asleep at the wheel there and the pole barn is stacked to the rafters with mattresses, headboards, lamps, and new gummies they got there behind the counter. They're supposed to help you sleep. I tried one the other day and I slept like a baby. I woke up every 3 hours. That's an old joke. Actually, I slept for a day and a half, but that's neither here nor there. They don't have essential oils at the moment because of the mishap, but Beatrice is fine. Anyway, come on down to Ed Horn's House to sleep. You don't need to count your sheep if you go to Ed Horn's House to sleep.
0: Top of the 6th from Sam Nolan Field here in Manistee. The Timbers leading 1-0. And Keith Castor will step in to face Eddie Pumpernickel. Castor grounded out in the first and walked in the third. And Pumpernickel kicks and delivers. And Castor swings and misses on a high heater for strike one. And the 0-1. Slider misses low, 1-1. The 1-1 pitch. Chopped foul of third, 1-2. And the 1-2. Looper into shallow left. And that one will drop in for a base hit. And that's a leadoff single for Keith Castor here in the 6th. A runner on first and nobody out for Randy Chang. Chang responsible for the game's only run with his solo homer in the 2nd inning. And Pumpernickel from the stretch. Fastball upstairs, 1-0. and the 1-0. And that fastball is called a strike. 1-1. And the 1-1 pitch. Curveball swung on and missed. 1-2. And the 1-2. Swing and a miss on a high curve. And Chang is down on strikes. And that will bring up Blink Rederson with one on and one out. Rederson with a pair of singles this evening. Top of the sixth, Timbers leading 1-0. And the pitch to Rederson. Fastball downstairs, 1-0. And the 1-0. Another low fastball, 2-0. And the 2-0 pitch. Curveball called a strike. 2-1.

0: and the 2-1. Fly ball deep center. Smathers racing back. And he makes a spectacular catch on the warning track. And he'll fire to first. And that's going to be an inning-ending double play. Caster thought that ball was going to leave the yard. And he was well around second when Smathers made the catch. Score that one 8-3. And after 5.5, it remains Timbers 1, Eagles nothing. We'll be back with more baseball here on the Northwoods Baseball Radio Network.
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0: And welcome back with us from the Birdhouse, Sam Nolan Field here in Manistee, Michigan. Wally McCarthy and producer Phil reporting. The Timbers hold on to a 1-0 lead over the Eagles as we begin the bottom of the sixth. And Tito McCaskill will step in at the top of the Manistee order against Captain Bender, Bean Sorensen, who is certainly living up to his self-appointed nickname this evening. He's kept the Eagles scoreless thus far and only allowed 2 hits. And the pitch to McCaskill. And that one is pulled into right field. Chang is drifting over. And he makes the catch for out number one. Base is empty, one away for Lincoln Smathers. Bottom of the sixth, Timbers leading 1-0. And the pitch. Knuckleball paints the corner for a called strike one. And the 0-1. Curveball downstairs, 1-1. And the 1-1 pitch. And that's a rare fastball from Sorensen called strike two.

And the 1-2. Knuckleball misses outside. 2-2.

and the 2-2. Bender called strike three, and Smathers is down on strikes for out number two. And that's the seventh strikeout of the evening for Bean Sorensen. And that will bring Gian Haggerty to the plate. Haggerty is 1-for-2 with a double in the fourth. Two down, bases empty, bottom of the sixth. And the pitch. Ground ball up the middle. And that one will get through the infield for a base hit. And that's a two-out single for Haggerty here in the sixth. Runner on first. Two down for Rodrigo Merrihew, who is 0-for-2 this evening.

and Sorensen from the stretch. Curveball paints the corner for a called strike one.

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Slow roller down the third base line. Rederson shading left of the bag will get there, but no chance for him to make a play. And that's a two-out single for Merrihew. And the Eagles have runners on first and second with two outs here in the bottom of the sixth. And that will bring up Mickey Navarro, who is 0-2 this evening. And the pitch to Navarro. Curveball in the dirt. 1-0. And the 1-0 pitch. Fouled back and into the Eagles' dugout. 1-1. The 1-1. Fouled back and out of play. 1-2.

0: And the 1-2. Knuckler misses outside. 2-2. The 2-2 pitch. Ground ball to short. Nunez has it and fires to first in time to retire Navarro to end the inning. Captain Bender works out of a jam here in the bottom of the sixth. The Eagles strand a pair and do not score. And with six in the books, it remains Timbers 1, Eagles nothing. We'll be back with the seventh inning in a moment here on the Northwoods Baseball Radio Network.
1: This is the Reverend Ira Gay for the Buckstop Bend Community Theater. I hope you'll join me for their production of Our Town. The Buckstop Inn Community Theater. Making things happen.
0: Top of the seventh from Sam Nolan Field here in Manistee. It's a perfect night for a ball game. And Dutch Moon steps in for the Timbers against Eddie Pumpernickel. Timbers leading 1-0. And the pitch. Fastball misses upstairs. 1-0. And the 1-0. Hammered foul and into the stands. 1-1.

the 1-1 pitch. And he fouls another one off. 1-2. And the 1-2. Fly ball right field. Routine play for Rickson. And he makes the catch for out number one. Bases empty. One away for Brent Filbert. Filbert is 0-2 this evening. Timbers leading 1-0, top of the seventh. And the pitch. Fastball called, strike one.

and the 0-1. Fouled, backing out of play. 0-2. And the 0-2 pitch. Swing and a miss on a low curve. And Filbert is down on strikes. Two outs, bases empty for Henny Oldman. And the pitch. Chopped foul down the third base line. 0-1. And the 0-1. Curveball misses downstairs. 1-1. The 1-1 pitch. Fastball paints the corner for a called strike two. And the 1-2. Fouled back end out of play and will do it again. And the pitch. Slow roller to first. Haggerty will have it unassisted. And he steps on the bag to end the inning. Eddie Pumpernickel sets them down in order here in the top of the seventh. And as we head into the stretch, it remains Big Rapids 1, Manistee nothing. We'll be back with more baseball here on the Northwoods Baseball Radio Network.

Hello. This is Winston T. Winston, president of WSLP Radio. I'd like to invite you to the Big Rapids Airport Lounge for a special night of fun and brevity with Frank Gilbert. It's WSLP night on the main stage, and fun is guaranteed for all. The two-for-one margaritas go well with the comedy styles of Frank Gilbert and Fritz Ortega's Super Nachos. I hope to see you at WSLP night at the Big Rapids Airport Lounge. Save a seat for me, Winston T. Winston. And we're back with you from the birdhouse. Sam Nolan Field here in Manistee for the bottom of the seventh inning. The Timbers lead the Eagles 1-0 as Billy Joe Rixon steps in against Bean Sorensen. Rixon walked in the second and struck out in the fourth, and he'll bat left against Captain Bender. And the pitch. Looping curveball just paints the corner for a called strike. 0-1.

0: Andy a one. And he takes an awkward whiff at a dancing knuckler. 0-2. The 0-2 from Sorensen. Curveball misses downstairs. 1-2. And the 1-2. Swing and a miss on a knuckleball. Rickson fooled badly on that one. And he's down on strikes for out number one. Base is empty. One down for Ali Nunez. Bottom of the seventh. Timbers leading 1-0. And Sorensen delivers. Curveball cut on it, missed. 0-1. And the 0-1. And Nunez is way out in front of that knuckler. 0-2. And the 0-2. Swing and a miss on an Ephus pitch. And Nunez strikes out for out number two. And J.B. Gantry will step in with two down and nobody aboard here in the bottom of the seventh. And now, home plate umpire Wilton Trumbull is examining the ball from that last sequence. And he's going to call the other umpires over for a meeting of the minds. And they're going to head to the mound to have a word with Captain Bender. And now Timbers manager Earl Gulcher will trot out to the mound. The umpiring crew now asking Beans to empty his pockets.
1: WSCS New London.
0: And now Beans is going to get tossed out of the game. And he saunters back to the dugout. Earl Gulcher is heating up Wilton Trumbull's ear. And now he's been tossed from the game and he'll stump off the field. And Trumbull is holding something in his hand and pointing to it. Producer Phil with the binoculars tells me it appears to be a small lemon zester. Apparently used to doctor the baseballs. So we'll have a new pitcher coming in for Sorensen here in the bottom of the seventh. We'll be back in a moment here on the Northwoods Baseball Radio Network.

0: Winston T. Winston, president of WSLP. I would like to cordially invite you to WSLP Circus Days at the Carpetland parking lot on Colfax. Look for the large circus tent and the clowns making balloon sculptures. Balloons provided by Mr. King's Party Goods. There will be hot dogs and chips and snow cones and cotton candy, blue and pink flavors. Please join me, Winston T. Winston, Wally McCarthy, and Blink Redderson, and other special guests to be announced at WSLP Circus Days at the Carpetland parking lot on Colfax this weekend. Thank you.
1: All right, we're back with you from the birdhouse after a fair bit of drama. In case you're just joining us, home plate umpire and crew chief Wilton Trumbull noticed something strange about a baseball that Sorensen had pitched. It appears that the umpiring crew discovered a device on Sorensen's person. Producer Phil believes it was a miniature lemon zester, but we'll confirm that with you as details emerge. Subsequently, Beans was tossed from the game, as was Timbers manager Earl Gulcher for arguing a bit too forcefully. So it's the bottom of the seventh. Timbers closer Buddy Dwyer has entered the game in relief. And he'll face J.B. Gantry here in the bottom of the seventh with two outs and nobody on. The lead for the Timbers is thin as turnip soup as they lead 1-0. And Dwyer's pitch. Fouled back and out of play. 0-1. And the 0-1. Fastball misses downstairs. 1-1. The 1-1 pitch. Slider in the dirt. 2-1. And the 2-1. And J.B. Gantry gets all of that one. That's a long, lazy home run. And the Eagles have tied the game at 1 here in the bottom of the 7th. And here comes Eddie Pumpernickel, who will bat for himself with two outs and nobody on here in the bottom of the 7th. Righty against lefty. And Dwyer's pitch. Fastball cut on and missed. 0-1.

0: Andy 01. Slider, Mrs. Lowe, 1-1. And the 1-1. Bouncer back to the mound. Dwyer handles it and tosses to first in time to retire Pumpernickel to end the inning. But the Eagles tie the game thanks to the solo home run by J.B. Gantry. And with 7 in the books, this game is tied at 1. We'll be back with the 8th inning in a moment here on the Northwoods Baseball Radio Network.
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0: It's the top of the 8th here at Sam Nolan Field. Wally McCarthy and producer Phil back with you. The Timbers and the Eagles are tied at 1, and Royce Babcock will step in to bat for Timbers reliever Buddy Dwyer. Eddie Pumpernickel returns to the mound for Manistee. And Pumpernickel kicks and delivers. Fastball called a strike. 0-1. And the 0-1. Fouled back and out of play. 0-2. The 0-2 pitch. Curveball misses low. 1-2. And the 1-2. Popped up shallow left. Nunez drifting back, and he makes the catch for out number 1. And that will bring up Jesus Ferguson at the top of the Timbers order. Base is empty, 1 away. Top of the 8th, game tied at 1. And the pitch. Fouled backhand out of play. 0-1. And the 0-1. Hard grounder to short. McCaskill scoops it up and fires to first to retire Ferguson for out number 2. And Rio Nunez steps in with two down, bases empty here in the top of the eighth. Nunez is 0 for 3 this evening. And the pitch. Curveball runs inside. 1-0. And the 1-0. Hammered foul down the third base line. 1-1.

0: the 1-1 pitch. Fouled back and out of play. 1-2. And the 1-2 pitch. Swing and a miss on a high heater. And Nunez strikes out to end the inning. Eddie Pumpernickel sets them down in order here in the top of the eighth. And we're still tied at one here at Sam Nolan Field. And we'll be back with more baseball here on the Northwoods Baseball Radio Network.
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McCaskill is uncharacteristically 0 for 3 in tonight's ball game. And Hensley's pitch. Fastball called, strike one. And the 0-1. Fouled backhand out of play. 0-2.

The 0-2 pitch. Fly ball, shallow center. And that one will drop in for a base hit. And McCaskill is aboard with a leadoff single here in the bottom of the eighth. Runner on first. Nobody out for Lincoln Smathers. And the pitch. Pulled foul down the third base line. 0-1. And the 0-1. Curveball called a strike. 1-1. The 1-1 pitch. Slider in the dirt. 2-1.

And the 2-1. Hard grounder to short. 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Over to first in time to retire Smathers. And that's a 6-4-3 double play. Two outs, bases empty for Gian Haggerty. Haggerty is 2-for-3 this evening. And Hensley's pitch. Fastball runs high, 1-0. And the 1-0. Slider misses low, 2-0. And the 2-0 pitch. Hit in the air to deep right. Still going back. And that one is going to sail over the wall in right. And that's a solo home run for Gian Haggerty here in the bottom of the eighth. And the Eagles now lead 2-1. Two outs, base is empty for Rodrigo Merrihew, who is 1-for-3 this evening.

And Hensley kicks and delivers. Slider paints the corner for a called strike one. And the 0-1. Curveball misses low. 1-1.

0: The 1-1 pitch. Popped up left side. Nunez is under it. And he makes the catch to end the inning. But the Eagles pull ahead thanks to the solo home run by Gian Haggerty. And with 8 in the books, it's Eagles 2, Timbers 1. We'll be back with the 9th inning in a moment here on the Northwoods Baseball Radio Network.
1: This is Giovanni Gasparo. When I was a kid, we did all kinds of crazy things, like stand on our heads and eat a cracker. Later, some of my friends turned to their drugs, and all kinds of things happened to them. This has been Giovanni Gasparo with the PSA for WSLP.
0: And we're back from the birdhouse, Sam Nolan Field here in Manistee. Wally McCarthy and producer Phil back with you. The Eagles are trying to hold on to their 2-1 lead and win the game here in the top of the ninth. Right-handed Eagles closer Chad Vizcaino will take the mound. And he'll face Keith Caster batting left. Caster is 1-for-3 tonight with a base hit in the 6th inning. And Vizcaino delivers. Fastball called a strike. 0-1. And the 0-1. Curveball cut on and missed. 0-2. The 0-2. Fastball misses outside. 1-2.

and the 1-2 pitch. Slider in the dirt, 2-2. And the 2-2. Grounder to first. Haggerty will have it unassisted. And he steps on the bag to retire Caster for out number one. And Randy Chang will step in with one away and the base is empty. Chang is 1-for-3 with a solo home run in the second inning. Eagles leading 2-1, top of the ninth. And Vizcaino's pitch. Hammered foul and into the stands, 0-1. And the 0-1. High heater caught on and missed. 0-2.

and the O2. Slider misses low. 1 and 2. The 1-2 pitch. Curveball misses outside. 2 and 2. And the 2-2. Dribbler back to the mound. Vizcaino scoops it up and tosses to first to retire Chang for out number 2. And Blink Redderson will represent the final chance for the Timbers this evening. Top of the ninth, 2 down, Eagles leading 2-1. And the pitch. And Redderson looks at a fastball outside for 1-1.

0: the 1-1 pitch. And he fouls another one off. 1-2. The Timbers now down to their final strike. And the pitch. And he fouls off another one to stay alive and will do it again. And the pitch. Swing and a miss on a high fastball. And Rutterson strikes out to end the ball game. The Eagles battle back in the eighth, and they take this one 2-1. For the victorious Manistee Eagles, 2 runs on 7 hits, no errors. And for the visiting Big Rapids Timbers, 1 run on 7 hits, no errors. Eddie Pumpernickel gets the win in his league debut, so he's now 1-0 on the season. Producer Phil and I will be back with the post-game show in a moment here on the Northwoods Baseball Radio Network.
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0: The Clarinet's Concerto in A Minor by Sir Charles Villiers Stanford, his Opus 80. Clarinetist Janet Hilton joined by the Ulster Orchestra conducted by Vernon Handley. 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

0: The Overture No. 3 in B-flat by Francesco Maria Veracini. 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

0: the Academy of Ancient Music under Christopher Hogwood. And there, the Concerto Adore Cori, number 2 by Handel. Well, Sunday brunch here for you on the Classical Station every Sunday morning from 8 till 2. Don Spencer rounds out the show from noon till 2. Coming up, a fantasy by Schubert, his Wanderer Fantasy with pianist Andre Watts. There's also works ahead by Brahms, a sample of his first symphony, piece it took him some 20 years before he was happy with it. Music from the Bach family, Chopin, Tchaikovsky, and more on the way.
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0: Violinist Jean-Jacques Kantaroff, joined by cellist Mari Fujiwara and flutist Aurel Nicolai, performing the Allegro Moderato from Haydn's Divertimento No. 3 in C major. And now, The Wanderer Fantasy by Schubert. This is pianist Andre Watts to play it for you.
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0: And a piece there by Franz Schubert, actually four movements, a fantasy by him, the famous Wanderer Fantasy, considered to be one of his most technically demanding compositions for the piano. He himself once said, "Let the devil himself play the stuff." I guess referring to his own inability to do so. And there performing for you, pianist Andre Watts. On the way, a Sinfonia by Scheibe. And next hour, we get started with music from Brahms' Symphony No. 1 with the London Philharmonic Orchestra. Stay tuned.
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0: You heard the Rondo and Chaconne from the Suite in B-flat Major by Moret, and those pieces played for you by Musica Pacifica. 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

0: Concerto Copenhagen under Andrew Manze, performing the Sinfonia No. 4 by Scheibe. Well, for the 4th of July, I hope you had a chance to join us for American Pops here on the Classical Station. Had a chance to bring you some wonderful music, and hope you had a chance to tune in and enjoy it with family and friends. Coming up, music from Brahms' Symphony No. 1 with the London Philharmonic, led by Marin Alsop. And then on to pieces by Johann Christian Bach as well as Chopin. Stay tuned.
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0: And he'll finish up the hour. Pianist Samuel Sanders joined by flutist Paula Robeson performing Spring by Hedvard Grieg. Music now from Brahms Symphony No. 1.
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0: And music there from the Symphony No. 1 by Johannes Brahms. So I'd mentioned a piece that took him some 20 years before he was thoroughly happy with it to introduce to the public. And it's been referred to as Beethoven's 10th because of some familiar melodies there at the end. The London Philharmonic Orchestra was directed by Marin Alsop. Mark Holder here, an overture by Johann Christian Bach is coming up in just a few minutes. I've also got some nocturnes by Chopin, music by Tchaikovsky as well. Next hour, his Capriccio Italian with the Bournemouth Symphony, a piece that contains some melodies that were in a festival happening outside in the streets while he was staying in his hotel room. He heard them through the window. And much, much more to come. Stick around.
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0: Pianist Andre Watts playing a harpsichord sonata by Domenico Scarlatti, his harpsichord sonata in F minor. And on now to the overture in E major by Johann Christian Bach. Here's the English Symphony Orchestra to play it for you.
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0: And over to you by Johann Christian Bach here on the Classical Station with the English Symphony Orchestra, directed by William Boughton. His overture in E major. Well, on the 11th of this month, this coming Saturday, you're welcome to join us here at the Classical Station for another of our life stories. Our life story is a chance to dig a little deeper into our favorite composers' music and lives. It'll be Mendelssohn's turn. We've got some marvelous pieces planned for you, as well as some interesting tidbits you may not know about him. Felix Mendelssohn's life story on the 11th of July. Some nocturnes by Chopin will help round out this hour. And next hour gets started with music by Johann Nepomuk Hummel, a favorite person of Mozart's. He actually taught him for a few years when he was young, staying with the Mozart's rent-free for a couple of years. Stick around.
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0: Trumpeters Mark Bennett and fellow trumpet player Michael Laird, with the Parley of Instruments under Peter Holman, performing the Overture in D Major by William Corbett. Well, every weekday morning, I bring in the Mozart Block at 9 o'clock. Come Monday here, you're more than welcome to join me for a little Mozart music to help get the day started.
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0: Ronald Gerbel leading Musica Antiqua of Köln, performing two dances from Telemann's Water Music in C major. And now a concerto for trumpets, this by Johann Nepomuk Hummel.
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0: And a piece there for trumpet by Johann Nepomuk Hummel, who I had mentioned was a favorite person of Mozart's for a little while anyway. Mozart heard him when he was young and was taken by his talents and his natural abilities. So Mozart took him under his wing for a couple of years, letting him live with him rent-free for a little while. And there a trumpet concerto by Hummel with trumpeter Håkon Hardenberger and the Academy led by Sir Neville Mariner. Well, Don Spencer will be with you in less than an hour. Hope you can stay and join him today. I'm Mark Calder. Coming up, Tchaikovsky's Capriccio Italiano. Now, this piece containing, as I had mentioned, some melodies that he heard in the streets outside. There was a fair parade going on. Heard some melodies, jotted them down, and incorporated them into this music. Well, he was enjoying some time off in Rome. The Bormann Symphony will play that. It's on the way in just a few minutes.
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2: St. Andrew's Episcopal Church, 52 Gould Road in New London, will be holding its summer fair on Saturday, July 18th from 9 a.m. to 2 p.m. Activities will include barbecue, homemade treats, a dunk stool, face painting, crafts, attic treasures, furniture, plants, and more. That's Saturday, July 18th from 9 a.m. to 2 p.m.

0: The Paris Baroque Ensemble playing the Allegro and Vivace from the Trio Sonata in C Major by Quantz. And now the Bournemouth Symphony under Andrew Litton. They're here to perform Tchaikovsky's Capriccio Italian from the Classical Station.
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0: Tchaikovsky's Capriccio Italian with the Bournemouth Symphony Orchestra, directed by Andrew Litton. Well, I've got music from Les Romanico by Vivaldi ahead in just a few minutes, and then I'll welcome in Don Spencer, who's got an armload of pieces to play for you. He's got a marvelous show waiting. Stick around.
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0: pianist John O'Connor, and the melancholy nocturne Melanchonia by John Field is nocturne number 13. Well, next month, a chance for the keyboards to shine as we bring you Ebony and Ivory, a keyboard classics weekend. That'll be happening on August 1st and 2nd. Hope you can tune in for it. Now a piece from Alessandro Monaco by Vivaldi. It's Concerto Grosso in A minor.
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0: The English Concert, playing music from L'Estro Monaco by Vivaldi. And that's about it for me. Time now for Don Spencer. I'm Mark Calder. It has been a pleasure. And until we meet again, stay where you are and continue listening. Also, take care of yourselves. I'll see you later.
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0: pianist András Schiff, and there the presto agitato from Felix Mendelssohn's Songs Without Words. Once again, Mendelssohn's life story will be happening this coming weekend. Hope you can join us.
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0: Bernard Haitink with the Royal Concertgebouw Orchestra, starting our time together with the Serenade No. 2 by Johannes Brahms. That's a full-length presentation. I'm Don Spencer. I'm glad to have your company here on the Classical Station. Coming up in just a few, the Symphony No. 32 by Mozart with the English Baroque soloists, led by John Elliott Gardner. And also on the way, the Nocturne No. 17 by Chopin.
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0: Samuel Sanders, piano, with Itzhak Perlman, violin. That's the Andantino in the style of Martini, with music by Kreisler. Symphony No. 32 by Mozart on the way in just a moment or two, with John Elliott Gardner leading the English Baroque soloists here on the Classical Station.
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0: On the classical station, John Elliott Gardner with the English Baroque Soloists and the Symphony No. 32 by Mozart. 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

0: That's the Andante from the Flute Sonata in E Minor by Handel, with Hans-Jürgen Möhring, flute, leading the trio. A Nocturne by Chopin next.
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0: Vladimir Ashkenazy with the Nocturne number 17, music by Chopin. Symphony number 84 by Haydn coming up to start our next hour, which also includes music by Antonín Dvořák and Tommaso Albinoni.
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0: Trevor Pinnock with the English Concert and two minuets from the Overture in C by Telemann. Starting our next hour, Sigiswald Kuiken and the Orchestra of the Age of Enlightenment with the Symphony No. 84 by Franz Joseph Haydn.
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0: That's the Symphony No. 84 by Haydn with Sigiswald Kuiken and the Orchestra of the Age of Enlightenment. Dvorak's Slavonic Rhapsody in A-flat coming right up in about 4 minutes with the Gewandhaus Orchestra and Court Masur conducting. Every night at 6, plan on joining Tyler Klein for Dinner Classics. 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

0: Andrashev Piano with the Prelude and Fugue in A-flat, and that's music by Johann Sebastian Bach. Slavonic Rhapsody in A-flat by Antonín Dvořák on the way next, with the Gewandhaus Orchestra led by Kurt Masur.
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0: Court Mazur with the Gewandhaus Orchestra and Slavonic Rhapsody in A-flat by Antonín Dvořák. Anthony Camden, oboe, with the Concerto a Cinque in C by Tommaso Albinoni, the London Virtuosi, under the direction of John Georgiadis.
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0: That's the minuet from the Symphony in E-flat by Johann Christian Bach with the Hanover Band led by Anthony Halsted. Concerto a Cinque by Tommaso Albinoni on the way next.
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0: John Georgiadis leading the London Virtuosi with Anthony Camden, oboe, the Concerto a Cinque in C by Albinoni. Starting our next hour with another of our full-length presentations. Coming up, the Rhenish Symphony No. 3 by Robert Schumann with the Cleveland Orchestra.
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Anthony de Bonaventura, piano with the harpsichord sonata in F by Domenico Scarlatti. Robert Schumann's Rhenish Symphony No. 3 with the Cleveland Orchestra, led by Christoph von Dohnányi. That's the way we start our next hour.

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0: Christoph von Dohnányi and the Cleveland Orchestra with the Rhenish Symphony No. 3 by Robert Schumann. The Symphony numbered 44 by Mozart on the way in just a few with the Prague Chamber Orchestra, Sir Charles McCarris conducting, and then I hope you can stay tuned for the Creatures of Prometheus overture by Beethoven with the Vienna Philharmonic Orchestra, Claudio Abbado conducting.
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0: That's Sir Charles Mackaras with the Prague Chamber Orchestra and the Symphony No. 44 by Mozart. 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

0: Good morning. Here's what's happening. Ukraine's capital Kyiv suffered a ballistic missile attack by Russia early today, according to the city's mayor, Vitaly Klitschko. Local authorities say at least 9 people were killed and 46 more wounded in the attacks on the capital. Meanwhile, Russian authorities say Ukrainian drone attacks damaged the Baltic seaports Vysotsk and Ust-Luga. Top Iranian officials attended the second day of funeral proceedings for slain Supreme Leader Ali Khamenei yesterday. Khamenei's family members were also in attendance, including 3 of his sons. But the one who succeeded him as Iran's top leader, Mojtaba Khamenei, was nowhere to be seen. Mojtaba has not been seen in public since he was reportedly wounded in the February 28th airstrike that killed his father and several others. Firefighters across southern Europe battled several wildfires yesterday, with authorities in southwestern France warning that one blaze could force a partial cancellation of the Tour de France. Blazes were also reported in Portugal, Greece, Spain, and the Balkans, just as the summer tourism season moves into high gear. European policymakers have warned of danger from wildfires this year, particularly during July and August. Space travel is one of many fields in which China now holds a technological lead, according to Nature. The journal's latest index of research leaders puts China in first place, well ahead of the United States and Germany. 9 of the top 10 research institutions were from China, with Harvard University in the United States ranking 3rd. Germany's preeminent research organization, the Max Planck Society, ranked number 13. One person has serious injuries after a plane crash at the Parlin Airfield in Newport, according to officials. An off-duty Newport Police Department employee witnessed the crash and assisted Newport fire personnel in extracting the pilot from the plane. The pilot, who sustained serious but non-life-threatening injuries, was transported to a local hospital. The cause of the crash is currently under investigation by the Federal Aviation Administration.
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0: Gradual building of clouds today as the next system slowly approaches. There could be a stray shower around in the afternoon, but should be a relatively dry day with temperatures mainly in the 70s. Lower 60s with a period of rain developing later tonight. That'll be around for the first half of the day on Tuesday, keeping it cooler, highs only in the 60s to lower 70s before getting back near 80 with partial sunshine on Wednesday. From Stormwatch 9 Weather Center, I'm meteorologist Kevin Skorupa.
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0: And beginning on Monday morning together with a Concerto Grosso by Charles Avison, that was number 10, performed by the Academy, directed by Sir Neville Mariner. Well, hello and good Monday morning to you. For many, the beginning of another busy work week and a nice smooth start to it. Mark Holder here to provide the music today. Proof of which, Gabriel Fauré's Pavane for Flute and Orchestra is on the way. Stay tuned.
1: 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Today is July 6th. On this date in 1885, Louis Pasteur successfully tested his rabies vaccine on Joseph Meister, a boy who had been bitten by a rabid dog. In 1933, the first Major League Baseball All-Star game was played in Chicago. The American League won 4-2. And in 1990, the Electronic Frontier Foundation was founded. Born on this date in 1747, John Paul Jones, the Scottish-American naval commander. In 1887, Belarusian-French painter and poet Marc Chagall. And in 1937, Russian-Icelandic pianist and conductor Vladimir Ashkenazy. Dying on this day in 1802, Daniel Morgan, the American general who was also born on this date in 1736. In 1962, William Faulkner, the American novelist and short story writer and Nobel Prize laureate, and in 1971, American singer and trumpet player Louis Armstrong.
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Flutist Leon Baizi joining the Boston Pop Center. John Williams playing Gabriel Fauré's Pavane. And now the Clemente de Scipione Overture. 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

0: The Hunt of a Band, directed by Anthony Halsted, performing the Clemenza di Scipione Overture by Johann Christian Bach.
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0: Good morning. Here's what's happening. Ukraine's capital, Kyiv, suffered a ballistic missile attack by Russia early today, according to the city's mayor, Vitaly Klitschko. Local authorities say at least 9 people were killed and 46 more wounded in the attacks on the capital. Meanwhile, Russian authorities say Ukrainian drone attacks damaged the Baltic seaports Vysotsk and Ust-Luga. Top Iranian officials attended the second day of funeral proceedings for slain Supreme Leader Ali Khamenei yesterday. Khamenei's family members were also in attendance, including 3 of his sons. But the one who succeeded him as Iran's top leader, Mojtaba Khamenei, was nowhere to be seen. Mojtaba has not been seen in public since he was reportedly wounded in the February 28th airstrike that killed his father and several others. Firefighters across southern Europe battled several wildfires yesterday, with authorities in southwestern France warning that one blaze could force a partial cancellation of the Tour de France. Blazes were also reported in Portugal, Greece, Spain, and the Balkans, just as the summer tourism season moves into high gear. European policymakers have warned of danger from wildfires this year, particularly during July and August. Space travel is one of many fields in which China now holds a technological lead, according to Nature. The journal's latest index of research leaders puts China in first place, well ahead of the United States and Germany. 9 of the top 10 research institutions were from China, with Harvard University in the United States ranking 3rd. Germany's preeminent research organization, the Max Planck Society, ranked number 13. One person has serious injuries after a plane crash at the Parlin Airfield in Newport, according to officials. An off-duty Newport Police Department employee witnessed the crash and assisted Newport fire personnel in extracting the pilot from the plane. The pilot, who sustained serious but non-life-threatening injuries, was transported to a local hospital. The cause of the crash is currently under investigation by the Federal Aviation Administration.
1: Gradual building of clouds today as the next system slowly approaches. There could be a stray shower around in the afternoon, but should be a relatively dry day with temperatures mainly in the 70s. Lower 60s with a period of rain developing later tonight. That'll be around for the first half of the day on Tuesday, keeping it cooler. Highs only in the 60s to lower 70s before getting back near 80 with partial sunshine on Wednesday. From Stormwatch 9 Weather Center, I'm meteorologist Kevin Skorupa.

0: pianist Lars Rose performing A Waltz by Durand. Well, for those who've been asking, again, if you'd like to help us here at the Classical Station and keep classical music on the air, wherever you listen, via the radio or computer, simply support those who support the station, our advertisers. 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

0: And a string symphony by Felix Mendelssohn here on the Classical Station, number two of the dozen he wrote when he was about 13 years old. The new Symphony to Amsterdam was directed by Lev Marquise. And a reminder, this coming weekend, Saturday, it is Mendelssohn's life story. Wonderful chance to get to know him and his music a little bit better. Hope he can join us. I'll finish up this hour in just a few minutes with music for Three Trumpets by Telemann, featuring the three trumpeting Laubin brothers. On the way.
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2: St. Andrew's Episcopal Church, 52 Gould Road in New London, will be holding its summer fair on Saturday, July 18th from 9 a.m. to 2 p.m. Activities will include barbecue, homemade treats, a dunk stool, face painting, crafts, attic treasures, furniture, plants, and more. 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

0: The Mounted Guard from the opera Carmen by Georges Bizet, performed by the St. Louis Symphony Orchestra, and they were directed by Leonard Slatkin.
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0: And the three trumpeting Lauben brothers, Hannes, Wolfgang, and Bernhard, performing the triple trumpet concerto in D major by Telemann. And they were joined by the English Chamber Orchestra, directed by Simon Preston. Coming up for you, a romance for your Monday morning by Tchaikovsky. Stay tuned.
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0: Good morning. Here's what's happening. Ukraine's capital, Kyiv, suffered a ballistic missile attack by Russia early today, according to the city's mayor, Vitaly Klitschko. Local authorities say at least 9 people were killed and 46 more wounded in the attacks on the capital. Meanwhile, Russian authorities say Ukrainian drone attacks damaged the Baltic seaports Vysotsk and Ust-Luga. Top Iranian officials attended the second day of funeral proceedings for slain Supreme Leader Ali Khamenei yesterday. Khamenei's family members were also in attendance, including 3 of his sons. But the one who succeeded him as Iran's top leader, Mojtaba Khamenei, was nowhere to be seen. Mojtaba has not been seen in public since he was reportedly wounded in the February 28th airstrike that killed his father and several others. Firefighters across southern Europe battled several wildfires yesterday, with authorities in southwestern France warning that one blaze could force a partial cancellation of the Tour de France. Blazes were also reported in Portugal, Greece, Spain, and the Balkans, just as the summer tourism season moves into high gear. European policymakers have warned of danger from wildfires this year, particularly during July and August. Space travel is one of many fields in which China now holds a technological lead, according to Nature. The journal's latest index of research leaders puts China in first place, well ahead of the United States and Germany. 9 of the top 10 research institutions were from China, with Harvard University in the United States ranking 3rd. Germany's preeminent research organization, the Max Planck Society, ranked number 13. One person has serious injuries after a plane crash at the Parlin Airfield in Newport, according to officials. An off-duty Newport Police Department employee witnessed the crash and assisted Newport fire personnel in extracting the pilot from the plane. The pilot, who sustained serious but non-life-threatening injuries, was transported to a local hospital. The cause of the crash is currently under investigation by the Federal Aviation Administration.
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2: Gradual building of clouds today as the next system slowly approaches. There could be a stray shower around in the afternoon, but should be a relatively dry day with temperatures mainly in the 70s. Lower 60s with a period of rain developing later tonight. That'll be around for the first half of the day on Tuesday, keeping it cooler. Highs only in the 60s to lower 70s before getting back near 80 with partial sunshine on Wednesday. From Stormwatch 9 Weather Center, I'm meteorologist Kevin Skorupa.
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0: And a romance for you Monday morning by Tchaikovsky, his romance in F major, played for you by pianist Barry Douglas. Well, the Mozart block at 9 o'clock today will be his bassoon concerto in B-flat major. Bassoonist Klaus Thunemann will accompany the Academy under Sir Neville Mariner. And I'd love to have your company to share the music with. Hope you can stick around. Speaking of Mozart, his Rondo for Horn and Orchestra, his Rondo in E-flat major, is coming up. Stay tuned.
1: From our studios on the campus of Colby Sawyer College, this is Classical 90.9 WSCS, New London and the Lake Sunapee region's home for centuries of great music. Today is July 6th. On this date in 1885, Louis Pasteur successfully tested his rabies vaccine on Joseph Meister, a boy who had been bitten by a rabid dog. In 1933, the first Major League Baseball All-Star game was played in Chicago. The American League won 4-2. And in 1990, the Electronic Frontier Foundation was founded. Born on this date in 1747, John Paul Jones, the Scottish-American naval commander. In 1887, Belarusian-French painter and poet Marc Chagall. And in 1937, Russian-Icelandic pianist and conductor Vladimir Ashkenazy. Dying on this day in 1802, Daniel Morgan, the American general who was also born on this date in 1736. In 1962, William Faulkner, the American novelist and short story writer and Nobel Prize laureate, and in 1971, American singer and trumpet player Louis Armstrong. Classical 90.9 WSCS and classical WSCS.org, your home for centuries of great music.

Horn player Timothy Brown and the Academy led by Kenneth Salito performing the Rondo in E-flat major by Mozart. Again, the Mozart block at 9 o'clock will be his bassoon concerto in B-flat major. On now to the Boston Pops playing the Bronze Horse Overture here by Aubert.

0: And the Bronze Horse Overture by French Romantic composer Daniel Auber. The Boston Pops, directed by John Williams.
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0: Good morning. Here's what's happening. Ukraine's capital Kyiv suffered a ballistic missile attack by Russia early today, according to the city's mayor, Vitaly Klitschko. Local authorities say at least 9 people were killed and 46 more wounded in the attacks on the capital. Meanwhile, Russian authorities say Ukrainian drone attacks damaged the Baltic seaports Vysotsk and Ust-Luga. Top Iranian officials attended the second day of funeral proceedings for slain Supreme Leader Ali Khamenei yesterday. Khamenei's family members were also in attendance, including 3 of his sons. But the one who succeeded him as Iran's top leader, Mojtaba Khamenei, was nowhere to be seen. Mojtaba has not been seen in public since he was reportedly wounded in the February 28th airstrike that killed his father and several others. Firefighters across southern Europe battled several wildfires yesterday, with authorities in southwestern France warning that one blaze could force a partial cancellation of the Tour de France. Blazes were also reported in Portugal, Greece, Spain, and the Balkans, just as the summer tourism season moves into high gear. European policymakers have warned of danger from wildfires this year, particularly during July and August. Space travel is one of many fields in which China now holds a technological lead, according to Nature. The journal's latest index of research leaders puts China in first place, well ahead of the United States and Germany. 9 of the top 10 research institutions were from China, with Harvard University in the United States ranking 3rd. Germany's preeminent research organization, the Max Planck Society, ranked number 13. One person has serious injuries after a plane crash at the Parlin Airfield in Newport, according to officials. An off-duty Newport Police Department employee witnessed the crash and assisted Newport fire personnel in extracting the pilot from the plane. The pilot, who sustained serious but non-life-threatening injuries, was transported to a local hospital. The cause of the crash is currently under investigation by the Federal Aviation Administration.
1: Gradual building of clouds today as the next system slowly approaches. There could be a stray shower around in the afternoon, but should be a relatively dry day with temperatures mainly in the 70s. Lower 60s with a period of rain developing later tonight. That'll be around for the first half of the day on Tuesday, keeping it cooler. Highs only in the 60s to lower 70s before getting back near 80 with partial sunshine on Wednesday. From Stormwatch 9 Weather Center, I'm meteorologist Kevin Skorupa.

0: The Andante from the Fifth String Sonata by Rossini. He wrote six when he was about 16 years old. The Andante there from number five with Camerata Bern, led by Thomas Fiori. And now the London Chamber Orchestra under Christopher Warren Green play a double trumpet concerto by Vivaldi here from the Classical Station.
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0: There, the London Chamber Orchestra, led by Christopher Warren Green, performed a double trumpet concerto, that in C major by Vivaldi. Well, every night at 9 o'clock, Tyler Klein brings you something special here from the station. It's called our all-time classic. And tonight, a full-length performance of Brahms' Symphony No. 2, the Concertgebouw Orchestra under Riccardo Chailly. He'll tell you all about that later on. The show gets underway at 6 p.m. I'm Mark Calder. I'll finish up this hour in just a few minutes with a caprice for piano and orchestra by William Sterndale Bennett. Stay tuned.
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0: The first movement, the Allegro from William Herschel's Symphony No. 17. The London Mozart Players were led by Matthias Bamert. And now pianist Malcolm Binns plays a caprice here by William Sterndale Bennett.
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0: pianist Malcolm Binns, joined there by the London Philharmonic under Nicholas Braithwaite, performing the Caprice in E major by William Sterndale Bennett. Lalande's Concert on the Canale for Sigh is on the way.
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Good morning. Here's what's happening. Ukraine's capital Kyiv suffered a ballistic missile attack by Russia early today, according to the city's mayor, Vitaly Klitschko. Local authorities say at least 9 people were killed and 46 more wounded in the attacks on the capital. Meanwhile, Russian authorities say Ukrainian drone attacks damaged the Baltic seaports Vysotsk and Ust-Luga. Top Iranian officials attended the second day of funeral proceedings for slain Supreme Leader Ali Khamenei yesterday. Khamenei's family members were also in attendance, including 3 of his sons. But the one who succeeded him as Iran's top leader, Mojtaba Khamenei, was nowhere to be seen. Mojtaba has not been seen in public since he was reportedly wounded in the February 28th airstrike that killed his father and several others. Firefighters across southern Europe battled several wildfires yesterday, with authorities in southwestern France warning that one blaze could force a partial cancellation of the Tour de France. Blazes were also reported in Portugal, Greece, Spain, and the Balkans, just as the summer tourism season moves into high gear. European policymakers have warned of danger from wildfires this year, particularly during July and August. Space travel is one of many fields in which China now holds a technological lead, according to Nature. The journal's latest index of research leaders puts China in first place, well ahead of the United States and Germany. 9 of the top 10 research institutions were from China, with Harvard University in the United States ranking 3rd. Germany's preeminent research organization, the Max Planck Society, ranked number 13. One person has serious injuries after a plane crash at the Parlin Airfield in Newport, according to officials. An off-duty Newport Police Department employee witnessed the crash and assisted Newport fire personnel in extracting the pilot from the plane. The pilot, who sustained serious but non-life-threatening injuries, was transported to a local hospital. The cause of the crash is currently under investigation by the Federal Aviation Administration. Come with us every Sunday night to an imaginary place where it's always a perfect night for a ball game. 73 degrees with a gentle breeze blowing in from left field. There are no robots, no clocks, no big money, and no politics. Just old-fashioned baseball to lull you to sleep and evoke memories of childhood. It's Sleep Baseball, Sundays at 9 p.m. on Classical 90.9 WSCS.

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0: Gradual building of clouds today as the next system slowly approaches. There could be a stray shower around in the afternoon, but should be a relatively dry day with temperatures mainly in the 70s. Lower 60s with a period of rain developing later tonight. That'll be around for the first half of the day on Tuesday, keeping it cooler. Highs only in the 60s to lower 70s before getting back near 80 with partial sunshine on Wednesday. From Stormwatch 9 Weather Center, I'm meteorologist Kevin Skorupa.
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0: And there, the Payard Chamber Orchestra, under Jean-Francois Payard, performing the Concert on the Canal de Versailles by Lalande. Lamar Calder here. 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
1: 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Today is July 6th. On this date in 1885, Louis Pasteur successfully tested his rabies vaccine on Joseph Meister, a boy who had been bitten by a rabid dog. In 1933, the first Major League Baseball All-Star game was played in Chicago. The American League won 4-2. And in 1990, the Electronic Frontier Foundation was founded. Born on this date in 1747, John Paul Jones, the Scottish-American naval commander. In 1887, Belarusian-French painter and poet Marc Chagall. And in 1937, Russian-Icelandic pianist and conductor Vladimir Ashkenazy. Dying on this day in 1802, Daniel Morgan, the American general who was also born on this date in 1736. In 1962, William Faulkner, the American novelist and short story writer and Nobel Prize laureate, and in 1971, American singer and trumpet player Louis Armstrong.
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The Academy led by Sir Neville Mariner, playing the Light Cavalry Overture by Franz von Suppé. Well, Mozart's Bassoon Concerto in B-flat major with bassoonist Klaus Thunemann is ahead for this morning's Mozart block at 9 o'clock. Hope you can stick around. And now Sinfonia by Heinzius. Here's his Sinfonia number 1.

0: And from Dutch Baroque composer Michael Ernst Heinzius, his Sinfonia No. 1, the Van Wassenaer Orchestra was directed by Makoto Akatsu. Scherzo by Mendelssohn is on the way.
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0: Good morning. Here's what's happening. Ukraine's capital Kyiv suffered a ballistic missile attack by Russia early today, according to the city's mayor, Vitaly Klitschko. Local authorities say at least 9 people were killed and 46 more wounded in the attacks on the capital. Meanwhile, Russian authorities say Ukrainian drone attacks damaged the Baltic seaports Vysotsk and Ust-Luga. Top Iranian officials attended the second day of funeral proceedings for slain Supreme Leader Ali Khamenei yesterday. Khamenei's family members were also in attendance, including 3 of his sons. But the one who succeeded him as Iran's top leader, Mojtaba Khamenei, was nowhere to be seen. Mojtaba has not been seen in public since he was reportedly wounded in the February 28th airstrike that killed his father and several others. Firefighters across southern Europe battled several wildfires yesterday, with authorities in southwestern France warning that one blaze could force a partial cancellation of the Tour de France. Blazes were also reported in Portugal, Greece, Spain, and the Balkans, just as the summer tourism season moves into high gear. European policymakers have warned of danger from wildfires this year, particularly during July and August. Space travel is one of many fields in which China now holds a technological lead, according to Nature. The journal's latest index of research leaders puts China in first place, well ahead of the United States and Germany. 9 of the top 10 research institutions were from China, with Harvard University in the United States ranking 3rd. Germany's preeminent research organization, the Max Planck Society, ranked number 13. One person has serious injuries after a plane crash at the Parlin Airfield in Newport, according to officials. An off-duty Newport Police Department employee witnessed the crash and assisted Newport fire personnel in extracting the pilot from the plane. The pilot, who sustained serious but non-life-threatening injuries, was transported to a local hospital. The cause of the crash is currently under investigation by the Federal Aviation Administration.
1: Gradual building of clouds today as the next system slowly approaches. There could be a stray shower around in the afternoon, but should be a relatively dry day with temperatures mainly in the 70s. Lower 60s with a period of rain developing later tonight. That'll be around for the first half of the day on Tuesday, keeping it cooler. Highs only in the 60s to lower 70s before getting back near 80 with partial sunshine on Wednesday. From Stormwatch 9 Weather Center, I'm meteorologist Kevin Skorupa.

0: The Allegro from Haydn's Divertimento No. 2 in G major. Flutist Darryl Nicolay joining cellist Mari Fujiwara and violinist Jean-Jacques Hunteroff. Well, now to a scherzo by Felix Mendelssohn. This is Scherzo from the Octet Opus 20, popular piece by him, played by the Boston Chamber Music Society.
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0: guitarist Eduardo Fernandez playing two gavottes from the Lute Suite, number 3 by Johann Sebastian Bach. Sounding just fine with guitar. Well, the Mozart block at 9 o'clock is closing in, but first, Johann Strauss Jr.'s Memory of Covent Garden. Here's the London Symphony under John Georgiadis.
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0: Johann Strauss Jr.'s Memory of Covent Garden and the London Symphony, directed by John Georgiadis. Well, Mark Holder here, time now for the Mozart block at 9 o'clock. And today, from an 18-year-old Mozart, one of the most frequently studied and performed works in the bassoon repertoire, it's Mozart's Bassoon Concerto in B-flat major. Here to play it for you, bassoonist Klaus Thunemann accompanies the Academy under Sir Neville Mariner.
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0: and music Mozart composed when he was 18 years old. His bassoon concerto in B-flat major, one of the most frequently studied and performed bassoon works in the repertoire. A portion of that's often required as a piece to be performed for professional orchestra auditions. And they're playing for you. Bassoonist Klaus Thunemann accompanied the Academy of St. Martin in the Fields, directed by Sir Neville Mariner. Mozart's bassoon concerto. Hope you enjoyed it. And the Mozart Block is here at 9 o'clock every weekday morning. I'm Mark Calder. I'll host the music. Simply stop by and enjoy it with me when you can. On the way, the Ensemble Domus plays the Adagio and Rondo in F major by Schubert. And then on to the Forsar Overture by Elgar. The London Philharmonic will play that for you.
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2: Gradual building of clouds today as the next system slowly approaches. There could be a stray shower around in the afternoon, but should be a relatively dry day with temperatures mainly in the 70s. Lower 60s with a period of rain developing later tonight. That'll be around for the first half of the day on Tuesday, keeping it cooler, highs only in the 60s to lower 70s, before getting back near 80 with partial sunshine on Wednesday. From Stormwatch 9 Weather Center, I'm meteorologist Kevin Skorupa.
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0: and an ensemble there. They used to carry around their own portable concert dome with them, called themselves Domus, and the Adagio and Rondo in F major by Schubert. What a Next Life story here on the Classical Station will take place this coming Saturday, when we visit the life and music of Felix Mendelssohn. A wonderful day of his music and interesting tidbits about him. Our life story is a wonderful chance to get to know our favorite composers a little better. Mendelssohn's turn coming up. I'll finish up this hour in just a few minutes with the Forsar Overture by Elgar, a recording with the London Philharmonic Orchestra. Don't miss it.
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2: 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Let's inspire the next generation of Schroeders together. 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

0: The Andante and Vivace from Telemann's Concerto in A Major for Two Oboes di Amore, Two Oboes of Love, and Collegium Musicum 90 was led there by Simon Standage. And on now to the Forsar Overture by Sredrud Elgar.
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0: the London Philharmonic under Leonard Slatkin, performing the Froissart Overture by Sir Edward Elgar.
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0: guitarist Rick Sprague, and finishing up the hour with the minuet in C major by Fernando Sor. On now to Bizet's Symphony in C major. 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

0: And music there for you by Georges Bizet. He composed when he was about 17 years old. That is Symphony in C Major. He wrote that as a school project while he was still at the Paris Conservatory. They say he never actually heard that piece performed. He was studying under none other than Charles Gounod at the time. And there for you, Bizet's Symphony in C with Leonard Bernstein directing the New York Philharmonic Orchestra. One of the very best recordings of that piece as well. Hope you enjoyed it. Mark Calder here. Don Spencer joined you after my program. I hope that you can stay for him. His show is coming together nicely. An oboe concerto by Handel is on the way this hour with oboist David Reichenberg. But first, a symphony by Carl Philipp Emanuel Bach. His Symphony in C, just a minute away.
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1: Gradual building of clouds today as the next system slowly approaches. There could be a stray shower around in the afternoon, but should be a relatively dry day with temperatures mainly in the 70s. Lower 60s with a period of rain developing later tonight. That'll be around for the first half of the day on Tuesday, keeping it cooler. Highs only in the 60s to lower 70s before getting back near 80 with partial sunshine on Wednesday. From Stormwatch 9 Weather Center, I'm meteorologist Kevin Skorupa.

0: violinist Shlomo Mintz, also leading the Israel Chamber Orchestra, playing the Allegro from Vivaldi's Violin Concerto in A Major. And on now to a symphony by Carl Philipp Emanuel Bach. This piece performed by the C.P. Bach Chamber Orchestra. They're led by Howard Henschen.
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0: And you heard the C.P. Bach Chamber Orchestra led by Howard Henschen, performing a symphony by Carl Philipp Emanuel Bach.
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0: Song of India by Rimsky-Korsakov. Music from Sadko with cellist Julian Lloyd Webber. And the Royal Philharmonic was led by Nicholas Cleobury. Beautiful melody there for you. And now the Oboe Concerto No. 2 by Handel. Here's Oboist David Reichenberg and the English Concert.
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0: Oboist David Reichenberg, an English concert, performing Handel's Oboe Concerto No. 2. I hope you can stay in just 4 minutes. Ray Vaughan Williams' Wonderful Lark Ascending, a beautiful piece by him with violinist Anna Akiko Myers. Stick around.
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0: Finishing up the hour with pianist Alicia de la Rocha, playing for you the Sonata in D Major by Soler. Well, it's nice to have you listening. Again, if you'd like to introduce friends or family here to the music, you're more than welcome to do so. We're always welcoming new listeners, and it's nice to have you along, and be sure to let them know about us. They can also benefit from this soothing music we offer day and night.
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0: violinist Anna Kiko Myers and the Philharmonia Orchestra, directed by Andrew Litton. And as the lark makes its way off into the distance, Ray Vaughan Williams' Lark Ascending. And when composing that, as the story goes, he was trying to make the violin sound not only like the lark's song, but also its flight, achieving both ends perfectly. Mark Calder with you. Don Spencer will be behind the mic in less than an hour. Hope you can stay for him. A piano sonata by Mozart's on the way with pianist Maria Joao Pires. And then Suk's Fantastic Scherzo. Fantastic piece by him. Stick around.
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2: A lot more clouds around as we go through the afternoon, keeping temperatures down in the 70s for the most part this afternoon. Small chance of a stray shower, but the better chance will be developing tonight with lows either side of 60. Period of rain around early on Tuesday, otherwise turning drier through the afternoon with highs only in the upper 60s to near 70 before getting back near 80 degrees with partial sunshine on Wednesday. From a Stormwatch 9 Weather Center, I'm meteorologist Kevin Skorupa.

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0: And an allegro by Telemann from part 5 of Tafa Music. Musica Antiqua of Köln was under Reinhard Goebel. Well, again, for those who might be listening on the road, thank you for taking classical music along with you. And if you haven't done so as of yet, take a moment, save one of those buttons for the classical station. Some soothing music there when you need us. On now to Mozart's Piano Sonata number 17.
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0: And a piano sonata by Mozart here on the Classical Station, composed back in 1789. That music was part of a commission by the court of Frederick William II of Prussia. He was looking for six easy piano sonatas for Princess Frederica, and that's composed when Mozart was in Berlin. I'm not sure how easy they actually were, but pianist Maria Joao Fioresch up to the task. Mozart's Piano Sonata number 17. Mark Calder here. Don Spencer will be joining you in less than an hour, a few minutes away. I've got Sook's fantastic scherzo to finish things up with you in just a few minutes.
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0: And three examples of Golovin music by Johann Hilmich Roman. He composed lots of pieces for the Russian ambassador back then, Count Golovin. They are numbers 9, 13, and 19, and they were performed by the Drottning Home Baroque Ensemble.
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0: The Czech Philharmonic under Sir Charles McCarris performing Suk's Fantastic Scherzo. And that's about it for me. Mark Calder sliding to the side, making room here for Don Spencer. He's got a nice mix planned for you, of course. Until we meet again, take care of yourselves and continue listening. I'll see you later.
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0: And to officially finish up our time together, music by Reinken, to all the Mons there with the Purcell Quartet. Again, if you'd like to help us here at the station, visiting our advertisers is a wonderful way to do it.
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0: You can almost hear it with a little imagination. The clock in the Clock Symphony No. 101 by Haydn. 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I'm Don Spencer, inviting you to stay tuned. 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
2: A lot more clouds around as we go through the afternoon, keeping temperatures down in the 70s for the most part this afternoon. Small chance of a stray shower, but the better chance will be developing tonight with lows either side of 60. Period of rain around early on Tuesday, otherwise turning drier through the afternoon with highs only in the upper 60s to near 70 before getting back near 80 degrees with partial sunshine on Wednesday. From a Stormwatch 9 Weather Center, I'm meteorologist Kevin Skorupa.

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0: That's Handel's Allegro from the Violin Sonata in D with the Academy of St. Martin in the Fields Chamber Ensemble. Next up, Eric Parkin, piano, Three Romances by Chaminade. And a little later on, we've got music by Schubert, his Unfinished.
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0: At the keyboard, that's Eric Parkin with Three Romances by Chaminade. On the way, the Sinfonia by Scheibo with Concerto Copenhagen, led by Andrew Manzi. Also coming up, music by Josef Myslivicek with Ivan Zanotti, violin.
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0: from Michael Haydn's Symphony No. 1 in C, the Minuetto, with Bogdan Vorschel leading the Slovak Chamber Orchestra. I'm Don Spencer. 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

0: That's a Sinfonia by Scheibe with Concerto Copenhagen, led by Andrew Manzi. Starting our next hour, the Unfinished Symphony No. 8 by Schubert with the Metropolitan Opera Orchestra. 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

0: That's András Schiff, piano, with the Prelude and Fugue by Johann Sebastian Bach. As promised, the Unfinished Symphony by Schubert coming up next with the Metropolitan Opera Orchestra.
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0: Up until, well, right now, we still don't know why. It's unfinished. It's the Unfinished Symphony, number 8, by Franz Schubert with the Metropolitan Opera Orchestra, led by James Levine. There are some theories, but we really still don't know. Josef Myslivicek's Violin Concerto in C, coming up in just a few with the Virtuosi of Prague.
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2: A lot more clouds around as we go through the afternoon, keeping temperatures down in the 70s for the most part this afternoon. Small chance of a stray shower, but the better chance will be developing tonight with lows either side of 60. Period of rain around early on Tuesday, otherwise turning drier through the afternoon with highs only in the upper 60s to near 70 before getting back near 80 degrees with partial sunshine on Wednesday. From a Stormwatch 9 Weather Center, I'm meteorologist Kevin Skorupa.

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0: A chaconne from Telemann's Overture in F minor with La Stravaganza. Next up, the Violin Concerto by Josef Myslivicek.
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0: That's the Violin Concerto in C by Josef Myslivicek, with Virtuosi of Prague, Aldrich Vleck conducting, and Ivan Zanotti violin. Coming up in just a few, The Ruler of the Spirits Overture by Weber. Well, if you're on the road a lot as a part of your job, take us with you. 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

0: Moto Perpetuo by Paganini, with Nadia Salerno Sonnenberg and Benny Kim, the violinists, Masao Kawasaki with Ryo Sasaki, violas, Lynn Harrell and Mats Lindstrom, cellos.
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0: That's Nema Järvi leading the Philharmonia Orchestra, the Ruler of the Spirits Overture, and that's music by Weber. 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

0: That's the Purcell Quartet with the Vivace and Allegro from the Trio Sonata in F by Arcangelo Corelli. Mozart's Piano Sonata number 13, starting our next hour.
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0: a very, very popular part of our Ebony and Ivory Classics Keyboard Weekend. Coming up the first weekend in August, that's Maria Joao Perez piano with the Piano Sonata No. 13 by Mozart. Just ahead, the Mignon Overture by Ambroise Thomas with the Boston Symphony, and also on the way, music by Vivaldi.
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2: A lot more clouds around as we go through the afternoon, keeping temperatures down in the 70s for the most part this afternoon. Small chance of a stray shower, but the better chance will be developing tonight with lows either side of 60. Period of rain around early on Tuesday, otherwise turning drier through the afternoon with highs only in the upper 60s to near 70 before getting back near 80 degrees with partial sunshine on Wednesday. From a Stormwatch 9 Weather Center, I'm meteorologist Kevin Skorupa.

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0: That's Seiji Ozawa leading the Boston Symphony Orchestra and Ambroise Thomas' Mignon Overture. 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

0: Simon Standage Violin with the English Concert, led by Trevor Pinnock, from La Stravaganza, the Violin Concerto in B-flat by Vivaldi. Every morning, starting at 6, Mark Calder is here to get your day started with great music and information. 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

That's Cuban-born American pianist George Bolet with the Etude No. 2 by Schlosser. And there's lots more great music still to come here on the Classical Station. 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

0: Libor Paschak with the Royal Liverpool Philharmonic Orchestra and Dvorak's Scherzo Capriccioso. Well, here we are about halfway through our time together on a Monday afternoon, the 6th of July. And coming up, Abel's Symphony in D with Cantilena, music by Camille Saint-Saëns, and the Adagio in E by Mozart with Joshua Bell, violin.
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2: A lot more clouds around as we go through the afternoon, keeping temperatures down in the 70s for the most part this afternoon. Small chance of a stray shower, but the better chance will be developing tonight with lows either side of 60. Period of rain around early on Tuesday, otherwise turning drier through the afternoon with highs only in the upper 60s to near 70 before getting back near 80 degrees with partial sunshine on Wednesday. From Stormwatch 9 Weather Center, I'm meteorologist Kevin Skorupa.
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0: That's Adrian Shepherd leading Cantilena with the Symphony in D by Abel. Rhapsodie de Verne by Camille Saint-Saëns on the way in just a few. André Previn leading the Royal Philharmonic Orchestra and featuring Jean-Philippe Collard piano.
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0: On the classical station, the violinist there is Stanley Ritchie, along with the New York Collegium and the vivace from Telemann's Violin Concerto in B-flat. Rhapsody de Verne by Camille Saint-Saëns with Jean-Philippe Collard, the keyboard next.
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0: Jean-Philippe Collard piano with André Previn, leading the Royal Philharmonic Orchestra, and Camille Saint-Saëns' Rhapsody d'Auvergne. Music by Mozart on the way shortly, and just a quick reminder to join Tyler Klein for the all-time classic tonight at 9 o'clock. It's a full-length presentation, all 43 minutes worth of Brahms' Second Symphony with the Concertgebouw Orchestra, led by Ricardo Chailly.
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0: Relaxing music on the classical station. It is, after all, what you've come to rely on us for. Joshua Bell, violin with Peter Moog, and the English Chamber Orchestra with the Adagio in E by Mozart.
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0: That's András Schiff, piano, with the Prelude and Fugue by Johann Sebastian Bach. The overture by Sir Arthur Sullivan from his Pirates of Penzance with the Academy of St. Martin in the Fields. 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

0: Music by Sir Arthur Sullivan. The overture from his Pirates of Penzance. That's the Academy of St. Martin in the Fields with Sir Neville conducting.
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0: That's the Allegro from the Violin Concerto in A by Vivaldi with Russian-born violinist Shlomo Mintz there leading the Israel Chamber Orchestra. The Symphony No. 1 by Haydn coming up next.
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2: Latest system continuing to push in with a few periods of rainfall later on tonight. We'll look for temperatures to drop back into the upper 50s to lower 60s. A period of rainfall for some around during the morning hours on Tuesday, then drying up through the afternoon, but a cooler day with highs only in the upper 60s to near 70. Getting back near 80 with partial sunshine Wednesday, more humidity and upper 80s on Thursday. From Stormwatch 9 Weather Center, I'm meteorologist Kevin Skorupa.

0: That's the Nocturne number 5 by Chopin with Vladimir Ashkenazy, piano. 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
1: 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For more information, go to summermusicassociates.org or call 603-526-8234.

0: Swedish-born, self-taught, lutenist Jakob Lindberg, with The Jig in Walsingham by Cutting. A classic cluster featuring favorites by Tchaikovsky and Rachmaninoff. That's coming up next.
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0: One of our classic clusters here on the Classical Station, the scene from Swan Lake by Tchaikovsky with the Chicago Symphony. Music by Rachmaninoff from A Rhapsody on a Theme of Paganini and Tchaikovsky's Waltz from the Serenade for Strings with the Bournemouth Symphony.
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0: That's Margot Garrett, piano, with Jamie Laredo, violin, and the variations on a theme of Arcangelo Corelli. That's music by Kreisler. Josef Myslivicek's Symphony in G. The Symphony in G by Josef Myslivicek, coming up next.
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0: That's Matthias Bamert leading the London Mozart Players with the Symphony in G by Josef Mislievicek. Coming up, Havanese in E by Camille Saint-Saëns with Janine Jansen, violin, and Barry Wordsworth leading the Royal Philharmonic Orchestra.
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0: Two Airs and a Rondo by Henry Purcell, music written for the Fairy Queen, with Tafel Musique, led there by Jean Lamont. Camille Saint-Saëns' Havanaise with Janine Jansen, violin, on the way next.
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0: Jenny Jansen Violin with Barry Wordsworth leading the Royal Philharmonic Orchestra. Havanais in E by Camille Saint-Saëns. Still to come, an early symphony by Haydn and the Coriolan Overture by Beethoven.
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2: Latest system continuing to push in with a few periods of rainfall later on tonight. We'll look for temperatures to drop back into the upper 50s to lower 60s. A period of rainfall for some around during the morning hours on Tuesday, then drying up through the afternoon, but a cooler day with highs only in the upper 60s to near 70. Getting back near 80 with partial sunshine Wednesday, more humidity and upper 80s on Thursday. From Stormwatch 9 Weather Center, I'm meteorologist Kevin Skorupa.

0: That's Gustav Kuhn leading the Dresden State Orchestra, and Abu Hassan, the Overture by Weber. Still to come, a symphony by Haydn, his Symphony No. 9 with the Austro-Hungarian Haydn Orchestra. And also on the way, to wrap up our time together on this Monday afternoon, Coriolan, the Overture by Beethoven.
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0: That's the Symphony No. 9 by Haydn with the Austro-Hungarian Haydn Orchestra and Adam Fischer conducting. Beethoven's Coriolan Overture coming up to wrap up our time together.
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0: That's Anthony Halsted leading the Hanover Band with the Symphony in B-flat. Music by Johann Christian Bach. Beethoven's Coriolan Overture next up to wrap up our time together today.
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0: That's Beethoven's Coriolan Overture with the Vienna Philharmonic Orchestra, led by Claudio Abbado. And that's also it for me, Don Spencer. Thank you for your company this afternoon. Coming up now, it's Dinner Classics with Tyler Klein, music by Mozart, Chopin, and Vivaldi. At 9 tonight, join Tyler for the all-time classic and enjoy a full-length presentation of Brahms' Symphony No. 2 with the Concertgebouw Orchestra, Ricardo Chailly conducting. Love to see you again tomorrow afternoon right back here on the Classical Station, and I hope you have a good night.
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0: Music by Franz Schubert with the Allegretto in C minor, performed by pianist Alfred Brendel. Up next, music by Mozart with his 6 contradances. Hans Graf conducts the Mozarteum Orchestra.
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Hans Graf conducted the Mozarteum Orchestra in the music of Mozart. That was the six contradances by the composer here on the Classical Station. Well, good evening to you. I'm Tyler Klein. Glad to be joining you on this Monday. Hope you had a great holiday weekend. Maybe it's a long holiday weekend. You're listening to Dinner Classics here on the Classical Station. I've got music by Vivaldi just ahead with violin concerto from La Stravaganza. And later in the hour, some pieces by Johann Strauss Jr. and C.P.E. Bach. Here's the Nocturne No. 1 in B-flat by Frédéric Chopin, featuring pianist Vladimir Ashkenazy.

0: The Nocturne No. 1 in B-flat by Frédéric Chopin, performed by piano soloist Vladimir Ashkenazy.
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2: 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Kids will be introduced to the great composers and the musicians that bring their compositions to life. 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

0: Some music there by Giovanni Palestrina featuring the Amsterdam Loecki Stardust Quartet. 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

0: The Violin Concerto No. 4 in A minor by Antonio Vivaldi, with violinist Simon Standage, joined by the English Concert conducted by Trevor Pinnock.
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2: Latest system continuing to push in with a few periods of rainfall later on tonight. We'll look for temperatures to drop back into the upper 50s to lower 60s. A period of rainfall for some around during the morning hours on Tuesday, then drying up through the afternoon, but a cooler day with highs only in the upper 60s to near 70. Getting back near 80 with partial sunshine Wednesday, more humidity and upper 80s on Thursday. From Stormwatch 9 Weather Center, I'm meteorologist Kevin Skorupa.

0: Pianist Jerome Lowenthal with music by Christian Zending performing the Serenade and Caprice. Up next on Dinner Classics, music by Johann Strauss Jr. with his Roses from the South, performed by the London Philharmonic Orchestra led by Franz Welser-Most.
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0: Roses from the South by Johann Strauss Jr. Franz Welser-Most led the London Philharmonic Orchestra in that performance. Well, good evening, I'm Tyler Klein. 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Still to come in about 4 minutes, a symphony by Carl Philipp Emanuel Bach. And throughout the next hour of Dinner Classics, music by Mendelssohn, J.C. Bach, and Telemann.
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0: Prelude from Johann Sebastian Bach's Cantata No. 29. Guitarist Christopher Parkening was the performer. 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

0: Violinist Hilary Hahn with Oslo Philharmonic Orchestra, conducted by Hugh Wolff, with that Violin Concerto in E minor by Felix Mendelssohn, here on the Classical Station. Well, good evening, I'm Tyler Klein. Glad to be with you for this Monday edition of Dinner Classics. I've got Sinfonia by J.C. Bach on the way in just about 4 minutes, and later on, the Horn Concerto in D major by Georg Philipp Telemann. By the way, if you ever have any questions about the music, we are always happy to help. 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
2: Latest system continuing to push in with a few periods of rainfall later on tonight. We'll look for temperatures to drop back into the upper 50s to lower 60s. A period of rainfall for some around during the morning hours on Tuesday, then drying up through the afternoon, but a cooler day with highs only in the upper 60s to near 70. Getting back near 80 with partial sunshine Wednesday, more humidity and upper 80s on Thursday. From Stormwatch 9 Weather Center, I'm meteorologist Kevin Skorupa.
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0: The Overture to King Arthur by Henry Purcell. Jane LeMond conducted Tafel music in that performance. You're tuned to Dinner Classics here on the Classical Station. Coming up next, it's Hans-Peter Gemmer leading Kamerata Budapest in the music of J.C. 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

0: The Symphony in E-flat by J.C. Bach, a performance by Hans-Peter Gemmer, conducting Camerata Budapest. Still to come on Dinner Classics in about 4 minutes, it's the Horn Concerto in D Major by Georg-Philippe Telemann.
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0: The third movement from Cécile Chaminade's Piano Trio No. 1 in G minor, performed by the Rembrandt Trio. Up next, horn soloist Herman Baumann joins the Academy of St. Martin in the Fields for Telemann's Horn Concerto in D major.
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0: The Horn Concerto in D Major by Georg-Philippe Telemann. Horn soloist Herman Baumann joined there by the Academy of St. Martin in the Fields, conducted by Ayanna Brown.
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0: The Andante Arioso from the Symphony in the Flats by Pekel. 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